0: as new talks get underway.
1: I was asked by Saudi Arabia, Qatar, UAE, and some others if we could put it off for 2 or 3 days, a short period of time, because they think that they are getting very close to making a deal.
0: And Lifeblood has issued an urgent appeal for more donors to prevent critical shortages ahead of winter. 13,000 A and O blood donations are needed across Australia in the next 7 days.
2: D2E Gym. From Dalacombe to Wendouree, you're never too far from a D2E.
0: Maroons halfback Sam Walker admits it's an honour to be compared to Queensland great Alan Langer. Walker's preparing to make his debut at halfback for the Maroons next week. Crows star Callum Archie's confident he'll be right to play against the Hawks on Thursday night after missing 8 weeks with a hamstring injury. And after 12 years in the NBA, Joe Ingles has announced he's returning to Australia. The 38-year-old Olympic bronze medalist has signed a 2-year deal with Melbourne United in the NBL. That's the latest news and sport.
2: Fu Man Lu. 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
3: Pollen count is low today. 13 is our expected top. Cloudy with some showers. Down to 6 tonight. Tomorrow 14. Cloudy. More showers. Thursday 15. Could get some fog first up. Then cloudy. Friday's going to be 16 and mostly sunny. Right now 11 at Brown Hill.
2: Singing at the top of your lungs for the next hour might get you a meeting with HR. But it'll also drown out Megan trying to tell you about her...

0: 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Jody here, and it seems Alex from The Brekkie Show wants to do something a little bit different, kind of.
1: I just want to read more. So I've roped in my friend Amanda.
2: Oh, yes, Amanda.
1: The reading
2: queen. She is a reader.
1: She's very smart, so I got her on, Amanda, to give us her top tips on how to be a better reader.
2: All right.
3: So my top three tips to be a good reader, or to read more really, are to not be afraid to DNF a book. So if I'm reading a book and I'm 30 to 50 to 100 pages in and I'm just not loving it, I will just put it down. I'm not going to waste my energy reading a book that I don't like, and I'm going to read it slowly. So it's going to put me in a reading rut, and I'm simply never going to do that. My second tip would be to put time limits on your social media apps. Stick to them and use that time to actually read. I have replaced doom scrolling with reading, and I know everyone says that, and it's a really, like, you know, silly, goofy thing to say, because who can actually get off their social media apps? But it does work. I have committed to reading instead of scrolling, and it's just been really helpful to get me reading more.
1: She's talking directly to you there, Crystal.
0: No, she is. You know, I got rid of all my books years ago. On the way, Madonna and Sabrina Carpenter, also George Michael on Parafm.
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0: 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That was George Michael, Careless Whisper. And this morning in the Brekkie Show, Mash Track was worth $40.
1: You have muddled those four songs up something fierce.
2: Yes, I have. I want it to get up as high as humanly possible. I want to get to the thousands for this one.
1: Yes.
2: Sarah from Wenderee. Sarah, do you reckon you've got four songs ready to go?
3: I have four songs. Okay. I just don't know if they're right.
2: Okay, give it a whirl anyway. You never know. You never know.
3: Okay. I think I'm hearing See You Again by Charlie Puth.
2: Mm-hmm.
3: And then Shiva by Ed Sheeran.
2: Right.
3: And Just Keep Watching by Tate McRae. And then I think the last one is What Makes You Beautiful by One Direction.
2: Oh, a bit of One Direction,
1: that's
2: you reckon?
1: What makes you beautiful.
2: Yeah. Yeah. Who sings that song, Alex?
1: One Direction.
2: Let's keep it that way.
1: Wow, what an original joke from Crystal there.
2: Hey, all right. What I can tell you this morning, Sarah, is that you have 0 out of 4.
3: Oh.
2: Sorry, but thank you for calling just for $40 anyway. We love it when people call in just to give it a whirl.
1: The wrong guesses, they're going on the website.
2: Yes, all the
1: So you're helping
2: guesses.
1: That list.
2: Yes, they are. Parafmballarat.com.au.
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0: 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Today, 13 cloudy with some showers. Dropping down to 6 tonight. Tomorrow, 14 cloudy with some showers. Thursday is going to be 15, maybe some fog first up, then it's going to be a cloudy day. Friday, 16, mostly sunny. Currently, 11 at Narina.
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0: 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That was Aerosmith, I Don't Want to Miss a Thing. And the Rough Sleepers fundraiser has been organised to provide as many sleeping bags, blankets, swags or tents as possible to those in need just before winter really sets in. Because as you know, there is a lot of homeless people around here and they do deserve some warmth, comfort and even safety. But the event itself is on Saturday, May 11th from 11 a.m. onwards at York Street Church of Christ. So if you've got like sleeping bags, blankets, swags or tents just collecting dust in your cupboard, why not donate them to the cause? And that's the day you do it. You can also grab a sausage there and help raise money for the cause. But to get all the details, you can go to powerfmballarat.com.au to the community events section. If you've got your own community event coming up, you just go to submit an event listing, fill in all the details, and once you're done, you press submit. And don't forget, if you've got any photos or flyers, upload those as well. 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
14: G'day, it's Tom Parry with your local news first. Police say a unit fire which claimed the life of a man in Wenderee yesterday is not being treated as suspicious. Residents of Marigold Street have paid tribute to the 62-year-old victim, with this neighbour telling Channel 7.
15: I used to make like sausage rolls and that for the people in the units, and yeah, he was a great lad.
14: Developers are looking to turn Pratt's warehouse into an arcade and bowling rink, with Ballarat Council expected to have the final say. The historic bluestone building was constructed in the 19th century and most recently home to a nightclub, which closed in 2023. And in sport, Saturday had the sixth round of the Central Highlands Football League taking place. A tight contest in Daylesford saw the Bulldogs get the better of Newland by just 4 points, while Skipton lodged an 85-point victory against Hepburn. That's the latest in your local news.
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11: Hi, I'm Matt McDonald. The New South Wales Premier has expressed his shock following the domestic violence murder of a woman and two children in Sydney's southwest. The bodies of the woman and two boys aged 4 and 12 were discovered inside the home in Campbelltown last night, with a 47-year-old man due in court today. Chris Minns says it's devastating.
15: It continues to happen in New South Wales, and every time it happens you realise that a family's been ripped apart by a shocking and violent crime.
11: And if you or someone you know needs help escaping family or domestic violence, call 1-800-RESPECT. 11 Australians on board a global flotilla attempting to transport aid to Gaza have reportedly been intercepted off the coast of Cyprus. There are reports they're currently being held by Israeli forces. One of two teenagers suspected of carrying out a shooting at an Islamic centre in San Diego took three weapons from his mother's home. Three people were killed in the attack. Two suspects later found dead in a nearby car from self-inflicted gunshot wounds. The coalition's accused the government of not understanding its own tax changes. Confusion is growing following the changes announced in the budget, particularly the impact on trusts. Shadow frontbencher Ted O'Brien has told Sky Labor doesn't get it.
16: I honestly believe most of those around the cabinet table wouldn't have a clue how trusts work. I don't believe they actually understand how the economy works, which is why they're just now making it up as they go. They haven't got a clue.
0: D2E Gym, from Dalacombe to Wendouree. You're never too far from a D2E.
11: Both the Maroons and the Blues have been given the day off following yesterday's Origin team announcements. The Maroons are actually holding a Legends lunch in Brisbane today before heading into camp on the Sunshine Coast later, while the Blues are heading to their base on the New South Wales Central Coast. Essendon coach Brad Scott insists he has the backing of the board amid more speculation about his future. And Alex Simonor has snapped his three-match losing streak, beating Francisco Sarandello in three sets at the Hamburg Open. That's the latest news and sport.
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17: Well, before it was sitting at 11 degrees. It's now 10, but 13 is our expected top. Cloudy today with some showers after an overnight low of 6. Tomorrow, 14 cloudy showers. Thursday, 15. Could get some fog first up, otherwise a cloudy day. And then Friday, 16 and mostly sunny.
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0: 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It's all thanks to Ballarat District Trotting Club. Make it a family day at the Flying Horse Entertainment Venue. Great food and a playroom the kids will love. That was Ed Sheeran's Celestial. Hey, it's Jordy. And now we're going to find out what's hot and what's not. Take it away, Alex and Crystal from The Brekkie Show.
1: What's hot? I'm getting to see the new Star Wars movie early tonight, and I literally cannot believe it. The Mandalorian and Grogu.
2: Mandalorian and Grogu, nice.
1: So excited. What's not? I have to wait 9 more hours to see the new Star Wars movie. I'm never going to make it.
2: You'll be right, mate. Nah. Now, what's hot? This brand new song from a legendary local, Lookman. And what's not, when you go to record a really important chat and then you go to play it out and you realise you've recorded over the top of it, so that chat you originally recorded isn't there anymore, and so you've got to just think of something on the fly, you know, when you just save over a really important file.
1: Oh my God, the worst feeling, and you're like, cool, I've just wasted my life.
2: Yeah, that's what's not.
0: What's not is thanks to the Western Hotel. We'll be back tomorrow. Up soon, Lady Gaga and Doechii. Also Noise Works on Power FM.
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2: 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And then who knows? It could be you winning Around the World plus 15K. I would like to win that, but I can't. Now, this journey is brought to you by Jacob Ballarat, helping Australians travel further for over 50 years, and Allen Brothers Jewellers, timeless jewellery with global inspiration. Coming up, Guy Sebastian and Tim Deluxe on Power FM.
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2: 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Tomorrow, 14 cloudy, more showers on the cards. Thursday, 15, could get some fog first up, then it's going to be a cloudy day. Friday, 16, and mostly sunny. Right now, 10 at Ballarat North.
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1031 Power FM, the home of the hits. That was Ella Langley, Choosing Texas. And Ballarat Interfaith Network invites you to head along to Berkeley Square this Sunday and take part in the Big Sing for Peace. So there's going to be a singing circle there, and it's led by local musicians that celebrate humanity and the capacity to love each other and promote peace instead of hate. Everyone is welcome. Starts at 3 p.m., finishes at 5 at Berkeley Square, and apparently the Big Sing will be performing Beds Are Burning by Midnight Oil. Now, there's more going on there, but to get all the details, you can just jump onto Ballarat Interfaith Network's Facebook page. And coming up on Power FM, when this singer toured with Ed Sheeran on Ed's tour, apparently there was many wild backstage antics going on. Party, party, party.

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10: G'day, it's Tom Parry with your local news first. Tributes have been offered to the family of a man who died in a unit fire in Wenderee. The 62-year-old father was retrieved unconscious from the Marigold Street property by emergency crews, but sadly couldn't be revived, with neighbours speaking highly of the victim.
11: He'd give the shirt off his back if he could.
10: That audio from Seven. A new heritage interpretation space is now open at the site of the former Ballarat orphanage, acknowledging the lived experiences of more than 4,500 children who passed through the facility over more than a century. Former residents and community members gathered for the official opening on Victoria Street over the weekend. And in sport, round 6 was played on Saturday in the Central Highlands Netball League. Springbank's unbeaten run continues in the A-grade competition following a 49-29 victory against Bungaree. That's the latest in your local news.
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11: Hi, I'm Matt McDonald. The PM is defending the lack of consultation on the government's tax changes before they were announced in last week's budget. It comes amid growing confusion about some of the changes and accusations the government hasn't properly explained them. Anthony Albanese says they will liaise with stakeholders before legislation is introduced.
12: We'll have a period of consultation. It was not possible to have as much consultation before budget night as occurs with tax policy.
11: Domestic violence advocates are calling for urgent action following the horrific murder of a woman and two children in Sydney's southwest. A 47-year-old man has been charged after the bodies of the three were found in a home in Campbelltown. And if you or anyone you know needs help escaping domestic or family violence, call 1-800-RESPECT. Police in the US say there was no specific threat made by one of the suspects involved in a fatal shooting at an Islamic center in San Diego. Three people were killed in the attack, with two teenage suspects later found dead from self-inflicted gunshot wounds. One of them had reportedly left a note. Foreign Affairs is seeking urgent updates on the welfare of 11 Australians reportedly detained on a global flotilla. There are reports the group was detained by Israeli forces off the coast of Cyprus while on their way to Gaza. And the Reserve Bank says it's had to hike up interest rates now in order to prevent a recession down the track. The bank's chief economist warned the RBA would have to engineer a dramatic slowdown in the economy if inflation gets too far out of control.
0: D2E Gym. From Delacombe to Wenderee, you're never too far from a D2E.
11: Hawthorn has expressed its disappointment with the AFL ending the club's long-standing deal to play games in Launceston. The move comes ahead of the Tassie Devils entering the comp in 2028, who will play at the Uni of Tas ground until their Hobart Stadium is built. The struggling Bulldogs could welcome back Jacob Carras for Friday night's clash with the Storm. He's been out since round 7 with a knee injury, but he's hoping to pass a fitness test this week. And Bernard Tomic has won his opening match in the qualifiers for next week's French Open. That's the latest news and sport.
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13: 13 today, cloudy with showers. Dropping down to 6 tonight. Tomorrow 14, cloudy. Also some showers. Thursday 15. Now we might get some fog first up. Then it's going to be cloudy. Friday 16, mostly sunny. Right now 11 at Invermay Park.
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FM's Flashback Lunch presents more observations from the work kitchen. If you forgot to bring lunch today and are thinking of flogging someone else's food, don't touch the container with the red lid on the bottom shelf. Yeah, that's Barry's, and he hasn't worked here since last October.

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1: Oh my God, it's slimy.

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And they say you learn something new every day, and I learned something new when I Googled that song, because LaBouche actually released that song first in 1995.

0: No Mercies is a cover version, which I don't mind the LaBouche version. Anyway, that's it for the Flashback Lunch today. We'll be back tomorrow. Thanks to KFC, Ballarat, to keep in life finger-licking good every day. Geordie here. And coming up, Taylor Swift, also the Kid Leroi and Justin Bieber on Power FM.
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0: So the pollen count is low today. 13 is our expected top. Cloudy with showers. Down to 6 tonight. Tomorrow 14. Cloudy. More showers. Thursday is going to be 15. Now first up, we might get some fog. Then it's going to be a cloudy day. 16 for Friday and mostly sunny. Currently 11 at Mitchell Park.
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0: 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So you can go to cityofballaratawards.awardsplatform.com. But to get this link and the rest of the details, just jump onto Ballarat Youth Services Facebook page. 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
17: G'day, it's Tom Parry with your local news first. Police say a unit fire which claimed the life of a man in Wendouree yesterday is not being treated as suspicious. Residents of Marigold Street have paid tribute to the 62-year-old victim, with this neighbour telling Channel 7...
18: I used to make like sausage rolls and that for the people in the units, and yeah, he was a great lad.
17: Developers are looking to turn Pratt's Warehouse into an arcade and bowling rink, with Ballarat Council expected to have the final say. The historic bluestone building was constructed in the 19th century and most recently home to a nightclub, which closed in 2023. And in sport, Saturday had the sixth round of the Central Highlands Football League taking place. A tight contest in Daylesford saw the Bulldogs get the better of Newland by just 4 points, while Skipton lodged an 85-point victory against Hepburn. That's the latest in your local news.
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19: Hi, I'm Matt McDonald. A man charged over a triple domestic violence murder in Sydney South West will remain behind bars. The 47-year-old is accused of killing his wife and two children at a home in Campbelltown. He did not apply for bail and it was formally refused. If you or anyone you know needs help escaping domestic or family violence, call 1-800-RESPECT. The opposition leader is continuing his attack on the budget, saying he doesn't think it'll ease pressure on younger Australians. It comes as experts rubbish estimates that the negative gearing changes will only see rents rise by $2 a week. Angus Taylor says that doesn't shock him.
20: This government's housing policy has completely failed Australians, and particularly young Australians. They're making the situation worse. That's why we need a migration and housing pledge that gets the balance right again.
19: A security guard killed in a shooting at an Islamic centre in San Diego has been identified as a father of eight. He's one of three people killed, with the guard praised for preventing further deaths. Two teenagers suspected of carrying out the attack were later found dead in a car. And Donald Trump remains sceptical a peace deal can be reached with Iran, despite Middle East allies insisting that a deal is close. The president paused a planned military strike as they await an outcome, but he says we have been here before.
21: It's a very positive development, but we'll see whether or not it amounts to anything. We've had periods of time where we thought pretty much getting close to making a deal and didn't work out, but this is a little bit different.
16: D2E Gym. From Dalacombe to Wendouree, you're never too far from a D2E.
19: Some of the NRL's biggest stars will be missing from this afternoon's team list. Coaches from almost all clubs have been forced to reshuffle their sides, with their marquee players away on State of Origin duty. The Dolphins and Raiders are the first to do battle on Thursday night and will be missing a combined six players. And former Gold Coast Suns coach Stuart Dew has ruled out putting his hand up for the Carlton gig for now. Dew, who's working as an assistant at Port Adelaide, says he's not waiting for the phone to ring about the Blues job. That's the latest news and sport.
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0: So today, 13 cloudy and some showers, dropping down to 6 tonight. Tomorrow, the same. Cloudy showers. The only difference is going to be 14. Thursday, 15. Maybe some fog first up and cloudy. Friday, 16 and mostly sunny. And right now, 10 at Cardigan.
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0: It's workday hits on Parafeminines. Thanks to Ballarat and District Trotting Club. Make it a family day at the Flying Horse Entertainment Venue. Great food and a playroom the kids will love. That was Maroon 5, Wake Up Call. Hey, it's Geordie. And this morning in the Brekkie Show, Alex and Crystal played What the Clock. Right, how are you going this morning?
1: Good.
0: Good. Do you reckon you know what that chicken tune is?
1: Yep. I reckon that's Never Gonna Give You Up by Rick Astley.
0: No, that's actually the intro tune.
2: Yes, so that's where you've heard it.
0: I think you got confused with the intro to the game. That wasn't the actual chicken tune we're looking for this morning. Sorry, Rada.
1: That's all right.
0: You have a good one. All right, we've also got Mick on the line. Mick, do you think you know what that chicken tune is?
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0: All right, give it a whirl.
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0: 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Coming up, Somba, also the Thompson Twins on Parafem.
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0: is 103.1. There was the Thompson Twins, Hob Now. And I'm going to be at Fernwood on Saturday because Fernwood Ballarat is celebrating their 32nd birthday and they've got an amazing birthday offer going on. So it's 15% off memberships and zero joining fee, but it is for this Saturday only. I mean, if you've never been into Fernwood, it's pretty amazing. They are a safe and secure 24/7 women's only gym. So you feel welcome, you feel supported and also inspired every step of the way at Fernwood Ballarat. So hopefully I will see you there on Saturday from 9 a.m. Up soon, we've got Zara Larson, also Miles Smith and Niall Horan on Parafem.
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2: Now, it's been a bit of a running gag with Shakira. You might have heard in 2021 she was done by the Spanish courts for tax evasion.
3: Oh, yeah.
2: Yeah, multi-million dollar, 55 million euro fine. That's about 64 million bucks. Well, the High Court of Spain have said, no, they've thrown it away. She's been acquitted.
3: Oh.
2: She didn't do anything wrong.
3: Oh, that's good.
2: So it's sort of funny, isn't it? Like, we've sort of made this joke about her, but it wasn't even true.
3: Mm.
2: So, you know, yeah, she's totally fine. She doesn't owe any money and she hasn't committed tax fraud.
3: Oh. Oh, well, there you go. That's good. And in other news, something else is quite good. Kylie Minogue, her brand new documentary is coming out tomorrow, May 20th. So it's all about Kylie Minogue's life and, you know, the stuff she went through with Michael Hutchence from INXS.
2: Oh, yes.
3: It's going to be a good one. So there's even a post up on Netflix's Instagram telling you what time you can watch it. So here in Victoria, 5 p.m. tomorrow, we can watch the new Kylie Minogue documentary.
2: Oh, my God, I'm spinning around.
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0: 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Today, 13, cloudy with some showers after an overnight low of 6. Tomorrow, 14, cloudy, more showers. Thursday, maybe some fog first up, then it's going to be a cloudy day. 15 is the top for Thursday. Friday, 16, and mostly sunny. Right now, 10 at Lucas.
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0: Tupac and Friends, California Love, on Power FM, your home of the hits. Now, this weekend's going to be a big weekend. We've got the Ballarat Heritage Weekend happening and the annual Ballarat Beard and Stash Competition going on at Hop Temple. So that's on Saturday, and the Dog Beard and Stash Comp is on Sunday from 12 noon. Doggies are so cute. Anyway, there's some amazing prizes that you could be winning to help spoil your pup, but you've got to enter them, of course. And the two categories are Best Dog Beard and or Stash and Best Dressed Doggo. So if you think your dog suits one of those categories, you can jump onto hoptemple.com.au or just go to the Ballarat Beard and Stash Competitions Facebook page. I cannot wait to see all the photos of the dogs from that competition. It's going to be so cool. And on the way on Power FM, United Talent Agency, also known as UTA, has signed this singer for film, TV, content and more. Probably going to make some good money out of this.
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0: it's time to say farewell to the Workday Hits for today, but we'll be back tomorrow at 10 a.m. Thanks to Ballarat and District Trotting Club. 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
13: G'day, it's Tom Parry with your local news first. Tributes have been offered to the family of a man who died in a unit fire in Wenderee. The 62-year-old father was retrieved unconscious from the Marigold Street property by emergency crews, but sadly couldn't be revived, with neighbours speaking highly of the victim.
14: He'd give the shirt off his back if he could.
13: That audio from Seven. A new heritage interpretation space is now open at the site of the former Ballarat orphanage, acknowledging the lived experiences of more than 4,500 children who passed through the facility over more than a century. Former residents and community members gathered for the official opening on Victoria Street over the weekend. And in sport, round 6 was played on Saturday in the Central Highlands Netball League. Springbank's unbeaten run continues in the A-grade competition following a 49-29 victory against Bungaree. That's the latest in your local news.
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6: Hi there, I'm Laura Edison. Well, this diphtheria outbreak in the Northern Territory has spread across the border to WA, Queensland and SA. One person has died, the first in almost a decade, with the number of cases rising to 133 in the NT, 79 cases in WA and a handful in both SA and Queensland. Authorities say vaccine booster rates are lowest in remote communities. As Sydney mourns the death of a mother and two young children aged 4 and 12, DV experts have warned these tragedies are rarely sudden. A 47-year-old man has been charged with alleged domestic violence murder and refused bail after appearing in court this morning. Domestic Violence New South Wales CEO Delia Donovan says these crimes are devastating for everyone.
14: Family violence is an absolute crisis, and I just want to, you know, share how devastated we are that these murders continue. They're senseless, and our hearts and thoughts are with the family and community right now.
6: And if you or someone you know needs help escaping family or domestic violence, call 1-800-RESPECT. The Prime Minister has sarcastically thanked small businesses for using flattering photos of him in a wave of memes mocking him for this year's budget changes. Anthony Albanese saying their policies, including changes to capital gains tax, are designed to make the system more even for everyone. It's hoped a $10 million investment by South Australia Power Networks will improve network reliability and pollution in regional areas, which is causing repeated outages. The upgrades will require more than 25,000 hours of work over the next 6 months. And a psychiatrist in Victoria has come under fire for refusing new patients who don't consent to AI note-taking of their conversations.
0: D2E Gym. From Delacombe to Wendouree, you're never too far from a D2E.
6: Just what now, and the Brisbane Lions are making the most of their downtime between round 10 and 11 to reflect on their crushing loss to the Cats in a grand final rematch last week. Young gun Levi Ashcroft admitting it wasn't their best performance.
15: 10-day break will help us reset and have a mini bye sort of thing for the whole team. So, yeah, hopefully we can reset and get back to our best this weekend.
6: And the Maroons are setting up camp on the Sunshine Coast today, while the Blues are headed to their base on the New South Wales Central Coast. And that is the latest in news and sport.
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16: Cloudy with a medium chance of showers for the rest of today. Tomorrow, cloudy with a medium chance of showers and a top of 15. And on Thursday, cloudy and a top of 15 degrees.
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Metro Boomin, The Weeknd and 21 Savage with Creepin' on Power FM. It's Chelsea with you for your Tuesday. Hope it's treating you well. And hey, this time tomorrow, well, just a little bit past 24 hours.

0: hour's time, we will have the new doco from Kylie Minogue on Netflix, which is very exciting. But along with that, we'll get some new music. There is a new song called Light Up. She's teamed up with Chris Martin from Coldplay to Rider. It features in the doco, and hopefully, fingers crossed, they'll let us have it here as well. In the meantime, though, we'll give you some new music. Noah Kahan's latest, The Great Divide, on the way, and a throwback to the 80s. Rock set, encouraging us to listen to our heart. Both of those in the next 10 on Power FM.
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11: You know, we don't want to use an invasive species kind of rat.
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0: 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Chelsea hanging out with you for your Tuesday. Now, this morning on the Brekkie Show, Alex and Crystal were chatting about the ball that they're going to this Friday. Problem is, it's a masquerade ball, so they needed a mask, of course. Crystal broke hers, so she needed someone special to help her out.
1: I need a hero, and I also need a fairy godmother before I go to the ball.
2: A fairy Dave mother, if you will.
1: A fairy Dave mother is what we roped in. So our technician here, Dave, he, of course, has a soldering machine, or his magic wand, if you will.
2: Yes, he took his magic wand of a soldering machine onto your mask.
1: Yes, and he soldered it back together for me the other day. So she's sturdy once again, thank gosh.
2: Now, Dave has worked here for 35 years.
1: Yes, big congrats to Dave.
2: Big congrats. He's celebrating that this week, actually.
1: Yeah, good on you, mate.
2: 35 years here at Power FM. And if you had to describe him, he's like half Ron Swanson from Parks and Rec, half the captain from Brooklyn Nine-Nine. Mm. Just a very stoic man.
1: Yeah.
2: Warm as a teddy bear on the inside.
1: Yeah, he is.
2: But just cold as ice on the face.
0: I think that's a very good description. I mean, thank you, Dave, for helping out Crystal. And, of course, congrats on 35 years here with us. Very exciting. Hey, you can catch more of Alex and Crystal tomorrow morning from 6 a.m. Stick around. Ed Sheeran's on the way and one from Coldplay. They'll play After Your Weather on Power FM.
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4: Good afternoon. Checking your run home from Melbourne on the Westgate Freeway. A bit of congestion outbound passing Williamstown Road. Once you get past that, a clear run onto the Ring Road Greensborough through to the Deer Park Bypass and the Western Freeway. Also looking like a mainly clear run all the way back to Ballarat. 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And that's the latest traffic on Power FM.
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0: 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It'll be cloudy with a medium chance of showers for the rest of today. Tomorrow, similar conditions, cloudy, a medium chance of showers and a top of 15 degrees. And then on Thursday, cloudy with a top of 15.
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0: 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Stick around. Bon Jovi on the way. Shaboozy's bringing us some good news. And Milky and Mallgrab want you to stay just the way you are. All of those tracks inside 15 on Power FM.
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0: You're on Ballarat's hit music station, Power FM. It's Chelsea with you here for your home run, knocking it out of the park together on a Tuesday, thanks to Eason's Car Centre, now at 44 Gregory Street West in Wenderee, your European car specialist, trusted repairs and service. How good are they? Hey, stick around. Coming up for you after three, Somba's latest with Home Wrecker. There is a line in that song where he says, "I just know I can be better," but it has turned into a meme on the internet because it kind of sounds like, "I just want a capybara," in a American accent. "I just want a capybara." Listen out for that one. Trust me, it won't disappoint. I'll play it after your new sport and weather on Power.
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16: Good afternoon. If you're heading towards Ballarat, the Westgate Freeway moving well over the bridge and onto the Ring Road, slowing at Robertson's Road on the Deer Park Bypass, then a collision being cleared on the Western Freeway heading outbound after Leakes Road. Looking good once you get past Melton all the way back to Ballarat. 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That's the latest traffic on Power FM.
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17: Hi there, I'm Brett Mack with your local news first. Scott Morrison has sung the praises of Ballarat's Prime Minister's Avenue after his own brass bust was unveiled last Friday. The 30th instalment of a PM's head has been created by sculptor Martin Moore after a generous donation by B.R. Carlson. The next four are also funded.
18: Well, A, it's humbling in terms of being involved in, you know, that wonderful tradition that's there in Ballarat, and a tribute to both the Ballarat City Council and those who've been sustaining it, you know, for so many years, since the 40s. I think it's a wonderful tradition and it's a great addition to Ballarat. It's not about the individuals who are on that avenue, but more what that represents, I think.
17: Scott Morrison speaking there. Women's Health Grampians is marking 10 years of its Communities of Respect and Equality Alliance. The partnership has grown from 26 member organisations to more than 150 across the Grampians region. The program works to prevent violence against women, children and gender diverse people by promoting safe and respectful communities. A milestone core event is being held in Ballarat tonight, highlighting the program's impact and future direction. In a boost for Ballarat's food scene, a local watering hole has picked up a state award. The Western Hotel getting the gong for best casual dining at the AHA Victoria Awards night. As you'd expect, the Palmer of the Year category was hotly contested, with country pubs making it a three-way tie. Updating sport, and round six of the Central Highlands Netball League took place on Saturday. Buninyong recorded their second win in as many weeks in the A-grade comp, defeating Clunes 53 goals to 48, while Gordon had a big win over Creswick 60-33. That's the latest in your local news.
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19: Hi there, I'm Laura Edison. The Prime Minister has played down the latest social media trend mocking the government's tax changes. Small businesses across the country have been posting AI-generated photos of Anthony Albanese, welcoming him as their silent partner who will now take 40% of their business. But the PM says that's not how it works.
20: I think some of them are very flattering and I thank them for picking very nice photos of me. Our policies are very clear. When it comes to capital gains tax, what we are simply doing is returning the system to what was there before.
19: A 47-year-old man has been remanded in custody, charged with the alleged DV murders of a woman and two children aged 4 and 12 in Sydney. Their bodies found at a property in Campbelltown last night, police confirming the accused man is known to them. A new study has found that Aussies may be buying contaminated spirits. Of the 200 bottle shops researchers dropped into across Victoria, New South Wales and Queensland, 30% were found to be stocking contaminated alcohol. Dr. Nick Taylor from Curtin University telling the ABC some were found with small traces of methanol.
21: The methanol content within them may have potential long-term consequences if consumption is maintained over a long period of time.
19: The diphtheria outbreak in the NT is now being called the worst in Australian history. The outbreak has now spread to other states with 79 cases in WA, 5 in Queensland and 6 in South Australia. And 3 more shipments of jet fuel from China are due to arrive later this month or early June.
1: D2E Gym. From Dalacombe to Wendouree, you're never too far from a D2E.
19: Just what now, and James Tedesco says his efforts have paid off after being recalled to the New South Wales Origin side. The Roosters fullback landing the coveted number one jersey for game one.
0: I think it's I've been out of this arena for a couple of years now, and I think I accepted last year that I probably wasn't going to be back here, but I'm grateful for the opportunity, and I look around this team and I'm excited to play with some of these players and get the job done next Wednesday.
19: And Hawthorn's 25-year stint to playing games in Tasmania is coming to an end. The AFL has ended the agreement of the Hawks to playing home games in Launceston. And that is the latest in news and sport.
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22: Cloudy with a medium chance of showers for the rest of today. Tomorrow, cloudy with a medium chance of showers and a top of 15. And on Thursday, cloudy and a top of 15 degrees.
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0: Will Smith with Men in Black on Power FM. Chelsea hanging out with you here. Taking us back to 97 there. I was wondering what Will Smith has been up to, so I just checked out his Instagram. 4 days ago, he posted a little clip of a script for a movie called Supermax, and he said it's going to be a good one. Just get ready, along those lines. So building a bit of excitement there. Maybe we'll be seeing him on our screens again very soon. Hey, stick around. David Guetta, Teddy Swims, Tones and I, all on the way. Plus one from Imagine Dragons, which was, I think, the biggest song when I was in Year 11. 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

0: Imagine Dragons with Thunder on Power FM. It's Chelsea with you here for your Tuesday. Hey, if you're someone who likes to imagine dragons and mystical fantasy things, maybe you're a bit of a reader yourself, or maybe you'd like to be, but you're not very good at it. That's okay. I'll be honest, I struggle with a read because I get so distracted. Well, Alex and Crystal this morning chatted to Amanda, who gave some great reading tips, just like this one.
1: So if I'm reading a book and I'm 30 to 50 to 100 pages in and I'm just not loving it, I will just put it down. I'm not going to waste my energy reading a book that I don't like, and I'm going to read it slowly. So it's going to put me in a reading rut, and I'm simply never going to do that.
2: Oh, preaching.
3: DNF, do not finish.
2: Do not finish. And I'm the worst for that, because I hyperfixate, or I get, you know, very goal-orientated. Mm. I'm like, I have to finish this book to go to my next book. I have to finish it. And it's like, but if you're not enjoying a book, the whole point is that you're supposed to be having fun.
3: Yeah, exactly. And, you know, it's tricky, though, because some books are, they're a slow burn and the good bit's right at the end, which
2: true.
3: I don't like. Because there was a book I was reading, The Seven Husbands of Evelyn Hugo.
2: Yes.
3: And I read half of it, and then I reckon I took a year off.
2: That's exactly what Alice did.
3: Yeah, and then I read the second half, like, a year later. I'm like, oh, that was actually really good. It took me, like, 2 years to finish it.
2: But it's okay if you want to pause for a while.
3: Yeah, maybe you have to.
2: Yeah.
0: Give yourself a little bit of grace. Amanda has over 750 books, so she knows her stuff. Hey, you can catch more of Alex and Crystal tomorrow morning from 6. Stick around. Belinda Carlisle on the way. It's going to throw us back to the late 80s. And that latest track from Bujara, which I don't know if it's just because the movie's out and there's a lot of hype at the moment, but it very much gives me Michael Jackson vibes. Gentlemen plays after your weather on Power FM.
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2: Well, a fan favourite on Amazon Prime is Clarkson's Farm. Jeremy Clarkson is coming back for season 5. They just released the trailer. He's opening up about his heart scare. He helps birth a cow, which is wild. And he speaks at a farmer's protest. So it's going to be a big season. It's a very heartwarming series if you haven't seen it. And it's coming out June 3rd.
3: Oh, now something else exciting. Harry Styles, he has officially announced a 4th show being added to his Aussie tour in Melbourne. So going to be Friday the 4th of December. Had to add a 4th show.
2: Oh my God, a 4th? Yeah. We love him.
3: We do.
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0: 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It'll be cloudy with a medium chance of showers for the rest of today. Tomorrow, similar conditions, cloudy, a medium chance of showers and a top of 15 degrees. And then on Thursday, cloudy with a top of 15.
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0: Linda Carlisle. Heaven is a place on earth on Power FM. Chelsea with you here. And if you know where that place on earth is that's just like heaven, well, maybe you put it in your dream travel itinerary and tell us all about it for your chance to win around the world flights for two plus $15,000 spending money. 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Tell us in 100 words or less, if you can. I know it's hard having a bit of a word count. 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A few artists who I'm sure have been around the world, Olivia Dean and Sam Fender. 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

0: 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Panic at the Disco with a song titled after one of the best movies I've ever seen. 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
10: Good afternoon. If you're heading back to Ballarat, the Westgate Freeway, moving well over the bridge and onto the Ring Road, then we have a collision causing major delays on the Western Freeway after Leakes Road. The left-hand lane is out of action and delays are back onto the Deer Park Bypass. Once you get past there, a great run back into Ballarat. 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That's the latest traffic on Power FM.
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11: Hi there, I'm Brett Mack with your local news first. Police say a unit fire which claimed the life of a man in Wenderee early yesterday morning is not being treated as suspicious. Residents of Marigold Street have paid tribute to the 62-year-old victim, with this neighbour telling Channel 7...
12: I used to make like sausage rolls and that for the people in the units, and yeah, he's a great lad.
11: Ballarat businesses are set to see some relief with the state government freezing work cover premiums at 1.8% for a fourth straight year. A $5.8 million budget measure will fund training and tailored programs for workplaces dealing with injury claims. Trial programs will also focus on high-risk roles like nurses, teachers and police. A key event of the Ballarat Heritage Festival, which starts on Thursday, has already sold out and now has a long waiting list. Lantern Vaults, which is set to take over the basement of the Mechanics Institute, tells the story of the secretary of the BMI and his 19 children, some of whom lived on site back in the 1870s. The immersive exhibition is the work of local artist Amanda Weston. Updating sport, and Ballarat Football League selectors will wait until after Thursday night's final training session to name the squad for this weekend's under-23 interleague match. The BFNL will head to Warrnambool for its regular clash with the Hampton League on Saturday. Coach and 300-game AFL star Drew Petrie says he'll be coaching against an old teammate.
13: To be able to come back and coach the under-23 interleague side, actually against the Hampton League, which is being coached by Nathan Vardy, who I went to Perth and played for West Coast with in a year that we both went across at the same time to fill that sort of void that Nick Natanui and Scotty Lysette were leaving.
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0: Hi there, I'm Laura Edison. Well, the Bureau of Meteorology's former acting chief exec has quit just months after the agency's multi-million-dollar website redesign. Peter Stone led Bond through the heavily criticised website bungle, which left Aussies unable to find the information. He's tipped to leave for the start of next year after more than 9 years with the Bureau. The federal opposition leader is continuing his attack on the budget, saying he doesn't think it will ease pressure on younger Aussies. It follows concerns the changes to negative gearing will up the price of rentals. Angus Taylor says that doesn't shock him.
14: This government's housing policy has completely failed Australians, and particularly young Australians. They're making the situation worse. That's why we need a migration and housing pledge that gets the balance right again.
0: Meantime, a new social media trend has emerged with businesses mocking the budget. AI-generated photos are being shared on socials with the PM as their silent partner, who will now take 47% of their business. Well, residents in Sydney say they've been left in shock following an alleged triple murder. A woman and two kids aged 4 and 12 have been found dead inside a property. A 47-year-old man has been charged. More than 300 calls have been made to the SES for help in southeast Queensland, which has copped more than a month's worth of rain in just 24 hours. And Aussie star Jacob Elordi has been spotted with Kendall Jenner on a double date, and more signs they are dating.
1: D2E Gym. From Talacombe to Wenderee, you're never too far from a D2E.
0: Just one hour, the AFL is ending the 25-year deal for the Hawks to play home games in Launceston next year, ahead of the Devils joining the comp in 2028. Hawthorn Club President Andy Gowers admitting the breakup is one-sided.
15: We've got a long and proud history of playing good football down there and bringing a lot of tourism to the state. And look, we put up what we felt were strong and rational arguments for us to continue to play some games down there. We're open to what that looked like.
0: And both the Maroons and Blues have had today off before Origin camp kicks up a notch. Origin call-ups has also caused some big reshuffles for this week's NRL matches. And that is the latest in news and sport.
1: Metro. 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
0: Cloudy with a medium chance of showers for the rest of today. Tomorrow, cloudy with a medium chance of showers and a top of 15. And on Thursday, cloudy and a top of 15 degrees.
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1: Ladies and gents, this is the moment you've waited for. You've been searching in the dark, sweat soaking through the floor. And buried in your bones, there's an ache that you can't ignore.

0: With the biggest
1: ick is what she says. The biggest ick. Amy Shark on Power FM. Chelsea hanging out with you for your Tuesday. Oh, and a quick moment to appreciate the new record of Australian runner Eddie Ancadia has broken the national record for 100 metres of 9.74 seconds, which is just like, I don't know if I can get anything done in 9.74 seconds. I think that's how long it takes me to blink, honestly, let alone run 100 metres. He's absolutely slayed it, so very well done. I mean, I can run that fast. In my dreams, you know, if something spooks me. In my not-so-sweet dreams. Sweet dreams on the way, though. Le Bouge coming up. Post Malone as well. Both of those artists in the next 10 on Power FM.
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0: Post Malone wrapped around your finger on Power FM. Chel's hanging out with you here. And this morning on the Brekkie Show, Alex and Crystal went through some Aussie sayings, wondering whether or not Gen Z are still using them. What do you reckon, Alex?
1: Fair dinkum.
2: No, see, fair dinkum, I think people just say, oh, yeah, fair, fair, fair.
1: Fair,
2: they don't say fair dinkum anymore.
1: Fair, right,
2: so
1: yeah.
2: That's sort of half and half.
1: Yeah.
2: Yeah.
1: And yeah, fair dinkum definitely is your dad's phrase.
2: Yeah.
1: Stone the Crows.
2: Oh, that's the old one from Home and Away. Elf Stewart from Home and Away says Stone the Flaming Crows.
1: Stone the Flaming Crows.
2: So no.
1: No, definitely no.
2: I don't think anyone's saying that.
1: This one, I think, really is going to depend on how you use it. Crikey!
2: I do actually say that sometimes.
1: Yeah, and it's good fun. I want to bring it back.
2: Every now and again, I'll say crikey. So
1: bring it back.
2: Yep.
1: This one is an instant ding. Should be right.
2: Oh, you and I say all the time.
1: Done.
2: Oh, yeah, should be right.
1: Calling someone a dag.
2: You're a dag.
1: You're
2: I do
1: dag.
2: Say that sometimes.
1: You do say
2: I do
1: that.
2: I say, oh, God, you're a dag.
1: Yeah, you're being so daggy. Yeah.
2: Yep.
1: Grouse. Something being good. Oh, that's well grouse.
2: I think, no, that one, yeah, well, no.
1: Yeah,
2: no saying grouse anymore.
1: No one's saying grouse.
2: No,
1: like, I've
2: though.
1: Heard of it, but no.
2: No.
0: Yeah, look, fair dinkum. I tell you what, though, I'm a Gen Z, and I'm feeling a bit bogan because I still use quite a few of those, but that's all right. We can all be different. Hey, you can catch more of Alex and Crystal tomorrow morning from 6 a.m. Stick around. Artist who's been number one on the ARIA charts this week and has a tricky name to say, Ella Langley. Truth in Texas. That one's coming up after your weather on Power FM.
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0: 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It'll be cloudy with a medium chance of showers for the rest of today. Tomorrow, similar conditions, cloudy, a medium chance of showers and a top of 15 degrees. And then on Thursday, cloudy with a top of 15.
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0: It's the Red Hot Chili Peppers' Other Side on Power FM. Chelsea with you here. And speaking of it not being red hot, in fact, it's been quite cold. We want someone to help us with the weather here at Power FM. 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

0: You're hanging out with Chels on Power FM for your home run on your Tuesday. It's all thanks to Easton's Car Centre, and you can find them at 44 Gregory Street West in Wenderee. Maybe you thought, oh my gosh, where have they gone? I've been going to Easton's for years. Well, they've made a bit of a move. 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They're still your European car specialists, trusted service and repairs. What more could you honestly ask for? Hey, stick around. Teddy Swims latest on the way. Mr. Know-It-All. That's kind of what I called my brother back in the day. I'm going to hit play on that one after your new sport and weather on Power FM.
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15: We've got a crash in Evansford on Stutt Farm Road. Otherwise, if you're coming out of Melbourne, a collision on the Princess Freeway past the Ring Road is causing delays on the Westgate Freeway coming out of the city. Also slow on the Deer Park bypass, the Ferris Road on the Western Freeway. Once you get past there, a great run back into Ballarat. 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
16: Hi there, I'm Brett Mack with your local news first. Scott Morrison has sung the praises of Ballarat's Prime Minister's Avenue after his own brass bust was unveiled last Friday. The 30th instalment of a PM's head has been created by sculptor Martin Moore after a generous donation by B.R. Carlson. The next four are also funded.
17: Well, A, it's humbling in terms of being involved in, you know, that wonderful tradition that's there in Ballarat, and a tribute to both the Ballarat City Council and those who have been sustaining it, you know, for so many years, since the 40s. I think it's a wonderful tradition and it's a great addition to Ballarat. It's not about the individuals who are on that avenue, but more what that represents, I think.
16: Scott Morrison speaking there. Women's Health Grampians is marking 10 years of its Communities of Respect and Equality Alliance. The partnership has grown from 26 member organisations to more than 150 across the Grampians region. The program works to prevent violence against women, children and gender diverse people by promoting safe and respectful communities. A milestone core event is being held in Ballarat tonight, highlighting the program's impact and future direction. In a boost for Ballarat's food scene, a local watering hole has picked up a state award. The Western Hotel getting the gong for best casual dining at the AHA Victoria Awards night. As you'd expect, the Palmer of the Year category was hotly contested, with country pubs making it a three-way tie. Updating sport, and round six of the Central Highlands Netball League took place on Saturday. Buninyong recorded their second win in as many weeks in the A-grade comp, defeating Clunes 53 goals to 48, while Gordon had a big win over Creswick 60-33. That's the latest in your local news.
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18: Hi there, I'm Laura Edison. Well, disturbing new details have emerged after three people were found dead in Sydney, including a woman and two children aged 4 and 12. It's alleged the 47-year-old man who's charged with DV murder was the father and full-time carer. It's understood the children suffered from severe autism. It's also believed they moved to Australia from Bangladesh 10 years ago. If you or someone you know needs help, call 1-800-RESPECT. The federal government has announced an $11 billion plan to keep Australia's ageing submarines afloat. Our current fleet of subs need their lives extended by around a decade while we wait for the nuclear-powered subs to be delivered under the AUKUS deal. Defence Minister Richard Marles says it's a necessary spend.
19: These decisions need to be taken a decade in advance. Unfortunately for the country, the Liberals failed to prepare and implement a thoughtful plan.
18: The Bureau of Meteorology claims that exec Peter Stone has decided to retire amid suggestions his departure is linked to their multi-million dollar website redesign. Dr. Stone oversaw the changes, which Aussies complained made it hard to access information. Two hikers have been rescued after getting lost on Mount Barney in the scenic rim region near the Gold Coast in continued wet weather. The men aged 18 and 19 called for help at 6 on Sunday night, but weren't able to be retrieved until this afternoon, some 44 hours later. A new research into Australia's loneliness epidemic has found it can take up to 200 hours to form a bond. It's prompted calls for us to take up longer-term hobbies such as volunteering.
13: D2E Gym. From Dalacombe to Wendouree, you're never too far from a D2E.
18: For Sport Now, and State of Origin rule changes have opened the door for Victor Radley, with the Roosters star earning a Blues call-up for Game 1 after previously declaring for England.
20: Yeah, it's unreal. Wanted to do it my whole life. I'm super grateful I get the chance. Just want to be really present this week and do everything I can to do the best for the team, really.
18: And Joe Inglis is returning to the NBL, signing a two-year deal with Melbourne United. It comes after the 38-year-old ended his 12-year NBA career this month. And that is the latest in news and sport.
13: 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Power FM weather.
0: Cloudy with a medium chance of showers for the rest of today. Tomorrow, cloudy with a medium chance of showers and a top of 15. And on Thursday, cloudy and a top of 15 degrees.
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0: Peking Duck featuring Darren Hayes. I want you on Power FM. Chelsea with you here for your Tuesday evening. And Peking Duck put up a TikTok not too long ago doing a gig at a servo. There was only just the worker there. No one else. I think maybe, it was a little bit staged. They basically said, though, that they would be happy to do a gig anywhere. So I wonder if somehow maybe they're listening this afternoon to the home run. Because what else would you be doing, honestly? Maybe they would want to come here and do a gig on the station, or maybe just somewhere else in Ballarat. I don't know. I don't know if the message will get to them, but you never know. Hey, stick around. Some people we are going to play on the station who, again, I don't think they'd come in live, but we can always try. Duran Duran, Taylor Swift. Look, she loves touring. She loves meeting people. Wouldn't it be incredible? We are going to listen to her in the next 10, though, on Power FM.
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0: Taylor Swift, Elizabeth Taylor on Power FM. Chelsea hanging out with you for your Tuesday. And of course, the mash track is all the rage at the moment. Alex and Crystal have taken your favourite songs, mashed them together, and if you can guess all four songs, you'll get a cash prize. If you get it wrong, that prize will grow by $20 each day. It's exciting stuff. You need to be listening in for your chance to play. And this morning, Sarah did just that.
1: Okay. I think I'm hearing See You Again by Charlie Puth.
2: Mm-hmm.
1: And then Shiva by Ed Sheeran.
2: Right.
1: And Just Keep Watching by Tate McRae. And then I think the last one is What Makes You Beautiful by One Direction.
2: Oh, a bit of One Direction,
3: that's
2: you reckon?
3: What makes you beautiful.
2: Yeah. Yeah. Who sings that song, Alex?
4: One Direction.
2: Let's keep it that way.
4: Wow, what an original joke from Crystal there.
2: Hey, all right, what I can tell you this morning, Sarah, is that you have 0 out of 4.
0: Sorry. Oh, they sounded like good guesses. I mean, a good burn from Crystal there too. Look, let's see how good those guesses did sound, because don't tell Alex and Crystal, but I'm going to give you some sneaky listens of the mash track right now. I mean, so it was 0 out of 4 for all of those songs before. I can see where she got them from. Look, I'm going to be really cheeky. I'll give you one more listen so that you can, you know, really get it in your head before tomorrow morning when you listen out for your cuticle. Here we go. If you think you know what four songs are in that track, listen out for the mash track tomorrow morning for your chance to win. It's your mash track thanks to Stone Real Estate. Hey, stick around. Plenty on the way, but songs that I'll play just as they are. Miles Smith's Day, If You Want to Dance, and Crazy Town's Butterfly plays after your weather on Power FM.
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0: 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It'll be cloudy with a medium chance of showers for the rest of today. Tomorrow, similar conditions, cloudy, a medium chance of showers and a top of 15 degrees. And then on Thursday, cloudy with a top of 15.
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0: Nicole Smith's day. If you want to dance on Power FM, Chelsea with you here for your Tuesday evening. My goodness me, the day's flown by. Hey, if you want to get fit, don't stay, but go this Saturday to Fernwood in Ballarat. It's turning 32 and we're going to be celebrating. Geordie's going to be down there and they've got some offers. 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They're encouraging you to feel the Fernwood difference today. And Geordie's going to be hanging out there from 9 till 12. I believe they'll be down there from 9 till 4 as well. So if you want to soak up those deals, that's Fernwood Ballarat. You can catch them at 110 Creswick Road. Hey, stick around. Plenty on the way. This is actually an artist who is always playing at the gym when I go. Becky Hill. She collabs with David Guetta on a track called Remember. There's just, that is the vibe you want in a gym and for your Tuesday evening. We'll play in the next five on Power FM.
1: 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Ballarat's only gold class smash repairer. 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
2: We've got a crash in Evansford on Stud Farm Road with minor delays. Otherwise, if you're coming out of Melbourne, an earlier collision on the Princess Freeway past the Ring Road is causing delays on the Westgate Freeway. It's also slow on the Deer Park Bypass to Hopkins Road on the Western Freeway. Once you get past there, a great run back into Ballarat. 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That's the latest traffic on Power FM.
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15: Hi, I'm Rana Hussein. Qualifying for the French Tennis Open got underway overnight with Aussie Taylor Preston losing her opening match. Madison Inglis, Priscilla Hons, Storm Hunter and Talia Kokkonen are all in action tonight, aiming for a spot in the main draw. Meanwhile, Daria Kasatkina has won her opening round match at the Strasbourg Open. The women's surfers won't be hitting the water today at the New Zealand Pro with another lay day called. Molly Picklem and Tyler Wright are both in the quarterfinals. And Aussie basketballer Alana Smith was in action for the Dallas Wings today in their WNBA clash against the Washington Mystics.
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0: You're on Ballarat's Hit Music Station, Power FM. It's Chelsea with you here for your Tuesday. Hope it's been treating you well. Having lots of fun on the home run. Of course, thanks to the Sticky Chili Chicken Burger. Now at Abco Cafe 24-7. It's crispy, sweet, spicy, loaded and delicious. I think I might get one for dinner tonight because why wouldn't I? It's only available for a limited time, so don't miss out. Hey, I am going to head on out of here. Will and Woody are kindly going to take you for your drive home, and we have one of my favourite Olivia Dean songs on the way. I'll be listening to it in the car. Baby Steps. It's not one of the most commonly played, but it's very good. So stick around to hear both of those. I'll catch you again tomorrow from 2. Bye.
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14: Hi there, I'm Brett Mack with your local news first. Police say a unit fire which claimed the life of a man in Wenderee early yesterday morning is not being treated as suspicious. Residents of Marigold Street have paid tribute to the 62-year-old victim, with this neighbour telling Channel 7...
15: I used to make like sausage rolls and that for the people in units, and yeah, he's a great lad.
14: Ballarat businesses are set to see some relief, with the state government freezing work cover premiums at 1.8% for a fourth straight year. A $5.8 million budget measure will fund training and tailored programs for workplaces dealing with injury claims. Trial programs will also focus on high-risk roles like nurses, teachers and police. A key event of the Ballarat Heritage Festival, which starts on Thursday, has already sold out and now has a long waiting list. Lantern Vaults, which is set to take over the basement of the Mechanics Institute, tells the story of the secretary of the BMI and his 19 children, some of who lived on site back in the 1870s. The immersive exhibition is the work of local artist Amanda Weston. Updating sport, and Ballarat Football League selectors will wait until after Thursday night's final training session to name the squad for this weekend's under-23 interleague match. The BFNL will head to Warrnambool for its regular clash with the Hampton League on Saturday. Coach and 300-game AFL star Drew Petrie says he'll be coaching against an old teammate.
16: To be able to come back and coach the under-23 interleague side, actually against the Hampton League, which is being coached by Nathan Vardy, who I went to Perth and played for West Coast with in the year that we both went across at the same time to fill that sort of void that Nick Natanui and Scotty Lysette were leaving.
14: That's the latest in your local news.
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17: Hi there, I'm Laura Edison. A suppression order protecting the appearance of Snowtown killer James Vlasakis has been lifted, meaning the public can now know what he looks like. The 45-year-old was 19 when he was locked up for his role in the infamous Bodies in the Barrels murders in the 90s in South Australia. At the time, the court suppressed his image to protect him after he helped to convict his co-accused. The New South Wales Premier says he'll consider even more action to stamp out domestic violence after a horrific triple murder in Sydney. A 47-year-old man has been charged after the bodies of a woman and two boys were found inside a home in Campbelltown. Chris Minn says it's clear that more work needs to be done.
18: I'm devastated by this because I know that New South Wales Police and domestic violence prevention centres have been putting an enormous amount of resources and money, and we were starting to see glimmers of progress, but then an event like this happens.
17: If you or someone you know needs help, call 1-800-RESPECT. The federal government has blamed previous governments for the need to spend $11 billion on our current fleet of submarines, which need to last another decade. The money will go towards extending the lifespan of Australia's ageing Collins-class subs, bridging the gap while we wait for the AUKUS vessels in 2032. It's hoped a $10 million investment by South Australia Power Networks will improve network reliability and pollution in regional areas, which is causing repeated outages. And a psychiatrist in Victoria has come under fire for refusing new patients who don't consent to AI note-taking of their conversations.
13: D2E Gym. From Talacombe to Wenderee, you're never too far from a D2E.
17: It's more now, and in AFL, the Brisbane Lions are making the most of their downtime between round 10 and 11 to reflect on their crushing loss to the Cats in a grand final rematch last week. Young gun Levi Ashcroft admitting it wasn't their best performance.
19: 10-day break will help us reset and have a mini bye sort of thing for the whole team. So, yeah, hopefully we can reset and get back to our best this weekend.
17: And to Origin, the Maroons have set up camp on the Sunshine Coast while the Blues are settling into their base on the New South Wales Central Coast. And that is the latest in news and sport.
13: 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Power FM weather.
20: Cloudy with a medium chance of showers for the rest of today. Tomorrow, cloudy with a medium chance of showers and a top of 15. And on Thursday, cloudy and a top of 15 degrees.

0: Howdy, guys. The swap meet. I'm going to be honest. Junior producer Annalise, she's in the studio here. She pulled us in after yesterday's show. We had a little bit of fun and she said, guys, we're not going to get there with the swap meet. I feel like you guys were toying around with a chip that looked like a bird. And she was insulted.
1: You were very stressed.
2: So stressful.
0: Very stressful at the moment.
1: What a trust.
0: She's put a time limit on it, guys, on how long we've actually got to get to the $10,000 diamond engagement ring. If you missed the journey, have a listen to this.
3: Swap meet.
4: This time, it's Book to Bling.
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5: to an old MacBook,
4: and a vintage film camera,
5: three signed Taylor Swift CDs,
0: for a taxidermied snake,
5: a psychic endorsed unscratched scratchy,
4: then to a limited edition print,
5: and we finally landed a diamond ring.
4: Unfortunately, though, it wasn't really the kind of ring Paris was looking for.
6: A big oval diamond. Yeah.
4: Okay, great.
7: It's good to know.
5: So now we have to think outside the box or
4: the packet. Woody almost traded our ring for a potato chip that looked like a bird.
8: Will, it was extraordinary.
3: Will and Woody swap meet. Swap the deal, keep the good energy with Glowbird.
0: So it's all been a bit of fun, but as you just heard Deirdre announced at the back end of that package there, there's a sponsor attached. It's brought to you by Glowbird, the beautiful people at Glowbird who we love and adore. But the fact that it's sponsored, Woods, means that it has a time limit on it. You and I would like to keep doing this for another month, 2 months if you like. We literally said that to the team and Annalise, you said, guys, we can't. It's a sponsored bit.
2: Yeah, got to get it done.
7: I just think we can push back a bit there. Like, you know, Glowbird won't care. They get an extra week. Happy days.
0: I know that.
7: Everyone wins.
0: I've tried pushing back. You know I've tried.
7: And when I try to push back, it's really quite a light push.
0: Yeah.
7: But I still think if we'd gone for the chip-shaped bird, I mean the bird-shaped chip.
0: You mean the Glowbird-shaped chip.
7: There you go.
0: Nice.
7: There you
0: Sponsored
7: go.
0: Bit.
7: Hey, look at that. Bit of integration.
0: Sponsored bit.
7: I still think we'd be in a better position than what we are now. We still have a $3,500 ring.
0: We didn't make a trade yesterday, which really hurt us. It's very rare that we don't make a trade, but I think everyone panicked.
7: We lost
0: everyone,
7: today.
0: Everyone was gutless yesterday.
7: I agree.
0: I think here's the thing. Mm. We've got 3 days to go. Well, when do you want the ring by, Annalise?
2: Well, ideally,
0: you want it by Thursday.
2: Yeah, probably because then you'd want to give it by Friday. We're being like,
0: because she's got to, we've got to get the proposal going on as well. I mean, surely that's part of it. Everyone wants a proposal.
7: Oh, but
0: that's come back in tracking, the proposal. No, people have said they want to see it.
7: We'll get the proposal. Yeah. We'll get the ring. But I get very stressed when we start putting deadlines on things.
0: Yeah.
7: Having said all of that, I'm still optimistic that we'll have it by the end of this week.
0: Okay.
7: And it starts today with a new trade.
0: That's three trades to go.
7: Fine, mate.
0: Three trades.
7: I'd be happier if we had a chip shaped like a bird right now. I'd be a happier man.
0: Really?
7: I think that's rarer. I do.
0: Really?
7: But at the end of the day, we have a $3,500 ring. So
0: yes.
7: Our text line.
0: Yes.
7: Offer us something for a $3,500 ring.
0: That's what you got to do.
7: That's what you got to do. Definitely making a trade today.
0: Get down.
7: I don't want to do these
0: Get
7: skip
0: down.
7: Days. We're losing days.
0: Make us a trade. We've got 3 days left, guys. Help us out. We only get there with your help. We cannot do this ourselves. Make us a trade. The swap meet. It's got 3 days to go for a $3,500 diamond ring.
7: Very stressful.
0: It's Will and Woody. Hope you're having a great drive home.

0: Will, we paid $8,000 for that, and no,
1: that
0: I love it.
1: That gets us in the $10,000 range.
0: Right after my children, that is my favourite possession. Okay. Not that my children are possessions. Oh, God. You know what I mean.
1: Hey, I want to talk about Amy Schumer.
0: Okay.
1: She was on a podcast recently. Look, it's one of those articles where it's like, she was on a podcast and she said this. Doesn't really matter. But what she did say,
0: yeah.
1: I don't love Amy Schumer.
0: Yeah,
1: don't love her.
0: All right.
1: Yeah, don't love her.
0: Have a sip, mate. Have a sip of water. Cool down.
1: Quick sip of
0: water. You need to cool down a little bit.
1: Yeah, so she was on a podcast and she admitted that she recently had a botched colonoscopy.
0: You've had a number of colonoscopies because you've got some issues down there.
1: Just the two.
0: You are getting regular colonoscopies, though.
1: That's yeah, once every 5 years. Bowel cancer, get tested, guys. It's a good thing to get tested for.
0: What can go wrong there?
1: Because you recoiled quickly then, didn't you?
0: I did. You made me feel bad. It's what you do. You're very good at it. Have another sip of water. With the colonoscopy, it's tube up the bottom.
1: Yep, with a camera on it.
0: How would you botch it?
1: Oh, well, you might have perforated the wall there, maybe.
0: So
1: with
0: camera's
1: the,
0: gone.
1: With the camera, or yeah, there might have been something like that. Yeah, for sure. You can get swelling around the anus.
0: Swelling.
1: You definitely.
0: So when they're going up there, is someone like driving it? So like left, right.
1: I don't think it's a. It's not like a sub. It's not like a periscope. Look at you, you got a little grin on your face. You know you're being cheeky.
0: I don't.
1: You know you're being cheeky.
0: So it's not like a remote control thing where it's like left doctor. Okay.
1: No port. Starboard side. No, it's not.
0: It's not. It's just a guy pushing.
1: It's just a guy pushing in, looking around.
0: Pushing in. Cool. Okay.
1: Keeps going a bit further.
0: Okay.
1: Anyway, she had a botched colonoscopy.
0: I'm sorry to hear that.
1: Is she okay? Frank. No, she's fine. She's fine. She just said that she's not feeling very sexual right now as a result of that.
0: Fair enough.
1: Because she broke up with her husband recently. Anyway.
0: Okay.
1: I thought, what an interesting thing. Annalise sent me this story earlier today. She's in the studio now, junior producer Annalise.
2: Hey.
1: And you said in your email, God, because Amy Schumer's 40.
2: Yes.
1: You're 25.
2: Yes.
1: And you were saying, thriving. God, Mike, for a 25 and thriving year old woman, this is really hard to read that, you know, that's what it's going to look like in the end.
2: Yeah.
1: You know, like peeing.
0: As in
1: your
0: colonoscopies
1: pants,
0: are on the horizon.
1: Colonoscopy, peeing. I think you said peeing your pants because you got no pelvic floor control was the other one.
2: Yeah, that's the last thing. Colonoscopies are the last thing on my mind at the moment. Like,
1: yeah, she's living your best life.
2: Yeah.
1: Yeah.
0: What's the number one thing that you're concerned about as you get older? Like, what do you think's going to happen?
2: I am nervous about peeing my pants. I'm not going to lie. I'm a little bit nervous, like going for a run.
1: You already do pee your pants a little bit.
2: No, not really.
1: You'd have a little bit occasionally.
2: I do my Kegels.
0: What's a Kegel?
2: But a Kegel's important. Like a Kegel's going to help me is my question. Do you know what I mean? Because like everyone says Kegels.
1: Mm.
2: Like does that, like I hear people still peeing themselves and they've done their Kegels.
1: I don't know what a Kegel is, but I am interested in this. I don't know what that is. But I'm interested in.
0: Your Kegels is when you hold away. That's, you're working your Kegels right now. Hold it.
1: Your pelvic floor.
0: Kegels. Pelvic floor is Kegels.
1: It's cute. Sounds like a cereal. Anyway, eat your Kegels. Eat your Kegels.
0: Mim's hitting the Kegels hard. Obviously after childbirth as well. Gotta hit your Kegels.
2: You could do them right now. Everyone in the car should do their Kegels right now.
0: Go. One, hold it.
2: Two, three.
1: So what I'm interested in, is I actually want to take a little bit of a deep dive into Annalise's mind here. Because it's like, to be honest, I look at like women who are 25 and there's a lot going on post 25 in terms of like, in terms of being a woman. There really is.
0: As in the changes you're going through.
1: Well, because you're kind of like, I mean, I don't want to put words in your mouth here, AB, but I imagine like, I suppose it's the same for a guy, but I think particularly for a woman, just in terms of like the standards that society kind of puts on you in terms of like, you've got to be pretty, but you also got to be successful. And then you've also got to be a mum. Like there's a lot, there's heaps going on there. And then once you get past a certain age, then all of a sudden like, well, stop being a mum, you're aging. How are you going to slow that down? Because you're still going to look good just in case you break up with your husband. They're like,
0: you're stressing
1: there's a lot. There's
0: stressing
1: a lot.
0: Her out,
1: there,
0: right?
1: I'm
0: stressing her out.
1: I know you're stressing. So here's what I wanted to do. If you're 40 or over and you're a woman, I would love to hear from you on Will and Woody. Because correct me if I'm wrong, but I feel like you've got some cues, AB.
2: I've got a lot of questions.
1: There we go.
0: Oh, great.
1: See what I mean?
2: A lot of questions. A
1: few Kegels for the girls.
0: Okay.
1: So 40 and over, if you're a woman, AB as a 25-year-old girl has got some questions about what it is like in 15 years' time.
0: So you guys are calling. Over 40 female, can you give us a warm-up question as to what these ladies are going to be answering?
2: Yep. What is something you regret prioritising in your 20s?
0: Oh, great question.
1: Wow.
2: Yeah.
1: There we go.
0: Great question.
1: Here we go. All right.
0: Let's get to that.
1: Preach to my girl, ladies. Preach to my girl. It's Will and Woody. We'll take your calls up next. Power FM.

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17: Hey, Will and Woody! Hope you're having a wonderful drive home of us women over the age of 40 and over to give us a call.
14: You're at a great age, can I just say? I'm nearing that age and it feels fun. It feels exciting for some of us.
17: It's a forgotten decade, the 40s, I reckon.
14: Yeah.
17: I'm telling myself that, of course.
14: It feels like it.
17: Yeah.
14: Junior producer Annalise is in here. She's a long way from 40. She's 25 and thriving. Yeah.
10: 25.
14: And you're
17: a lot of energy. A lot of energy for 25.
14: A little bit rattled, AB, about Amy Schumer, who said she had a botched colonoscopy.
10: Yeah.
14: Yeah, you know, you're out there eating cookie dough at 8 o'clock in the morning, reading that, thinking to yourself, wow, what is going on?
10: Yeah.
14: Like, what do I have? Will I have to worry about a colonoscopy on stage? And I could feel the panic from you on the email.
10: I know.
14: So, look, what we've done is we've got a whole bunch of women, 40 and older, call the show, and you can just ask them any question you like about being a woman that age and things that are worrying you.
10: That's really helpful, honestly. And thank you to everyone who's called up because I'm stressing right now.
17: We got Sarah here, Annalise. Now, the first question you asked before the song is a ripper. Do you want to ask Sarah that question?
10: Sarah, thank you so much for calling. What's something you regret prioritising in your 20s? Sarah?
18: Oh, yes. I'm trying to be specific now. Probably what I regret is drinking too much alcohol.
10: Oh, wow. Okay. What about nights out, though? Like, I feel like that's a social thing.
17: Look at you defending it already. Getting defensive.
18: I guess. But I think that's affected me long term.
14: Yeah.
17: There you go. Can you be specific there, Sarah? Like, what do you think it's affected?
18: I think my mentally how to deal with things.
17: Yeah.
18: So, going, like, using nights out and the alcohol and that not being able to process those challenging things instead using alcohol.
14: Because you were,
18: alcohol.
14: Something you're,
17: interesting.
14: It's a big old dampener, isn't it?
17: It's an avoider. It's
14: just
17: an avoider.
14: To have a big night because you want to get rid of it.
17: Yeah.
14: Wow, Sarah, appreciate the candidacy.
17: How's that hit? How's that hit, Annalise?
10: It's a bit of both because I kind of love a chill night out, so it feels like...
14: Night out?
10: Yeah, chill, like no drinks.
14: Oh, yeah, dry night out.
10: But I also love absolutely drinking responsibly. So,
17: your eyes almost glazed over. I love having a responsible night out.
14: It's a big part of being 25.
10: I know, like wine bars have just become a really trendy thing. What am I supposed to do now?
14: Yeah.
10: Like, what am I supposed to have my focaccia with?
14: I feel like,
10: I'm really worried. Focaccia and
14: cheese. You didn't say eat less focaccia, man.
17: Yeah, go for focaccia.
10: But it goes so well with a red. Do you know what I mean?
17: And also I imagine your community, your friends are all going out and doing that. So
10: we're
17: stop
10: all having
17: doing
10: Aperols.
17: And you feel,
10: okay, well, I guess I can move to like a lemon lime and bitters.
17: You could.
10: Say soda.
17: You could. Non-alcoholic drink.
14: If you could order it. Can I get a lemon lime? Can I get a lemon lime?
17: Let's go to Lisa.
14: Sorry, ma'am. I think you've had enough. No, I just want one lemon lime.
10: I haven't had a drink.
14: Lisa's called. Another question for Lisa.
10: Lisa? Yeah, I've got a question. Thank you so much for calling. This one's a bit of a deep one, but at what point should I stop chasing my dreams and aspirations and settle to have a relationship and a family?
14: Whoa! He goes whack.
17: Whoa!
19: Well, that's a good one.
10: Thanks, Lisa.
19: Never stop chasing your dreams, but that doesn't mean you can't have a family.
10: Wow, that's going to make
19: you can have a family
10: emotional.
19: And chase your dreams.
10: Yeah. Really?
19: Yes, you can. Why not?
10: Yeah.
17: Did you keep your dreams, Lisa? Do you still have your dreams?
19: No, I didn't. Mm. I should have. That's what I'm saying. Oh, and one other thing. Stop sunbaking. Don't go in the sun.
10: Oh, my God. That was my goal for the year. I'm going to wear sunscreen every day. Everyone should wear sunscreen
19: believe me, you'll get wrinkles.
10: Yeah.
14: Good on you, Lisa. Thanks for coming on the show, Lise.
10: That's
14: a wild little conundrum, isn't it? I think she's done that whole, got to have a family. Because lots of my mates who are nearly 40, I suppose, now, they're kind of getting 37, 38, are mums.
10: Yeah.
14: Who I've known since they're so little. And they're all kind of just starting to go back to work now. They've had a couple of kids. But they really did have to put everything down for a while.
10: Yeah, that really freaks me out, if I'm being honest. And that made me a little bit more, I think I was a little bit more emotional about that question than
14: you were. Why were you so, where did that come from?
10: Because I love my job and I love my career and I have so many goals and dreams. But I also feel like one day maybe I want a family. But what if I can't have a family and do what I want to do with my work because I can't handle it all because everyone who's a mum has to go
20: home. Anyway, I'm offloading. It's fine.
17: No, this is what it's about. Offload. Yeah. Offload, Annalise.
14: Should we go to Jen real quick?
20: Yeah.
14: Last question.
20: All right, this one's probably my most serious question. Okay. Jen, in your 40s, what does a Saturday night look like?
21: It's very, very boring, Jen. Okay. But it beats the lemon, lime and bitters.
17: Nice.
20: Oh, nice. Okay, so I can have like is it like a red wine on the couch instead kind of vibe?
21: Yeah, like it's lovely. Like I've got a 5-year-old, so we don't go out much. But me and my partner will choose a movie, generally don't end up watching all of it, relax on the couch with the cat.
20: Yeah. Okay.
21: Super boring, but it's super lovely.
20: Yeah.
17: How's that sound, Annalise?
20: That sounds,
14: That sounds fun. It sounds fun. It gets good.
17: You'll learn a lot.
20: I'm excited for that.
14: You'll learn a lot.
22: All the producers outside are devastated.
14: Head in hands.
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0: It is Will and Woody. Ned Brockman's going to join us a little bit later on, the man that ran across Australia. And Battle of the Gens in 15 minutes' time, Woods.
1: I want people now to feel comfortable enough to call if they have ever had, like, a surgery go wrong.
2: Emergency.
1: And I'm not necessarily talking like a life or death surgery, like heart surgery that's gone wrong. I'm more talking like a botched surgery where maybe you went in for like a nose job or facelift or something and it's botched. Because you see these in the news where you've gone in thinking you're going to get one thing and then something very different happens. So
0: It's cosmetic surgery.
1: Yeah.
0: You're not going in because you've broken your arm and you end up.
1: Well, I mean, if you went in with a broken arm and somehow they got that wrong,
0: you ended up surgery. With a nose job, that'd be strange. You'd like to think. In Australia, they do all sorts of checks and stuff. You know, when you go into hospital, like, well, yeah, we spoke, yeah. I can't believe we're talking about it again, but I had a colonoscopy a couple of months ago. The amount of times that they check your wristband and they go, tell me your name and your date of birth, like it's very hard.
1: But maybe you went and got this surgery overseas. And then it was botched. If you've experienced a botched surgery or you know someone who's had a botched surgery, and the reason I'm asking is because I heard a story which really, it just blew my mind. So everyone knows that when you're going to Turkey these days, the next question that people ask you is, what are you getting done? It's just become the mecca of surgery.
0: You're talking to the guy who grew his hair out recently.
1: That's it. You had the hair transplant and it's unbelievable. Had a beautiful time over in Turkey. You came back full head of hair.
0: I actually went back to try and get a boob job but came back with the hair.
1: The botched surgery.
0: I had it. Happened to me.
1: But so a friend of mine, she
0: missed my shaved head.
1: She went over to Turkey.
0: It's a guy I got to do to get a pair of boobs. I mean, honestly.
1: Friend of mine went to go and get a breast augmentation.
0: Well, there you go.
1: So she went over there and she went to Turkey, she got the job done and she said she went to like one of the primo places in Turkey. Like it wasn't that much cheaper, but you got like a really nice hotel stay as well attached onto the package. Yeah. So it was almost like a holiday and came back with a breast augmentation.
0: They do it well, the Turks. Luxury.
1: Well, they're doing the surgeries now. So it's literally tourism for them. Mm. Anyway, she came back. She couldn't have been happier with the job that they'd done. She was like, this is perfect. It's exactly what I asked for. Couldn't be happier. But when she came back to Australia, she got really sick and she was unwell. And this sickness went on. She was fatigued and almost felt like she had the flu. And this went on for a week and a half. And she finally went to the doctor. And only when she went to the doctor, when they were doing like checks on her and stuff, she noticed, or the doctor noticed, that there was a little scar where there shouldn't be a little scar. And he said, what's that scar from? And she said, I think it must have been part of the breast augmentation. And the doctor said, there's no reason why there would be a scar there for a breast augmentation. They then did some tests on her. She was missing a kidney.
0: Hectic.
1: Totally wild.
0: So hectic. They definitely took the kidney.
1: Well, I mean, I'm not 100% sure, but like putting two and two together, yeah, I think it was them that took the kidney. And then obviously, I mean, I don't know exactly what happens, but I imagine a kidney sells for a fair bit.
0: Yeah, on the black market.
1: On the black market.
0: Definitely.
1: That is the botched surgery story.
0: That's wild.
1: I heard.
0: We're not going to get much wilder than that.
1: I just didn't think that happened.
0: Did they just take the kidney?
1: Yes. Everything else was fine.
0: Because you can operate on one kidney. It's not like you can, you know, get in there, take the kidney, take the liver while you're in there and move on because you'd be dead.
1: Yeah, that's right.
0: Kidney can do.
1: Yes, and she, I think
0: you'd
1: she...
0: You'd probably take a lung, although you'd probably realise that you're missing a lung.
1: Can you survive with one lung?
0: Yeah.
1: There you go.
0: You can. Can't do much, though.
1: Yeah, but, you know, can't go for a run.
0: So they're obviously going for the kidneys, because they could probably take a testy and you wouldn't know.
1: Well...
0: You know.
1: If you put a fake testicle in there, I wouldn't know if it was real or fake.
0: No, you wouldn't.
1: If you flicked it, I reckon you'd go, I can't feel that.
0: Definitely. But all I'm saying is, you know, like, for example... She didn't know that kidney for a while, and hence why they target the kidney.
1: Yeah, because then she's fully managed to get home,
0: and
1: no symptoms.
0: Go through their whole life and be like, I only didn't know I had one kidney until, you know, you're on dialysis.
1: We've got a lot of calls here. Alison.
3: Yeah.
0: Tried to find the kidney, by the way?
1: No, they haven't. I think they've just got to the stage where that's just going to be too hard to chase up.
0: All right.
1: You know what I mean? It's not like Taken, not like Liam Neeson. Very specific set of skills. Alison.
0: I'd be flying back into Turkey. I'd be on kidney hunt.
1: You had a surgery go wrong?
2: Yeah, so I going on what you guys were talking about before, I actually have to have regular colonoscopies because I've got Crohn's disease.
1: Oh, yeah, yeah.
2: And it's actually Inflammatory Bowel Disease Awareness Day today.
1: There you go. Thanks for spreading that, Alison. That's awesome.
0: Good on you, Alison.
2: Yeah, no worries at all. But yes, I have to have them regularly, and I had to go to I've been sort of going to the same hospital for like 30 years under the same team, but there was this one time that I had to go to another hospital and they didn't have on my record that I need a little bit more anaesthetic than most people. So they put me under. And when I came out of it, I was actually able to tell them about the whole conversation that they were having.
1: What did they say, Alison? What did they say?
2: Well, thankfully, they were absolutely lovely. And there was, you know, no jokes going on or anything. But I was able to tell them before they told me that they couldn't get to the bit that they were wanting to get to. Because they give you a rundown when you come out of...
0: Afterwards, you see the photos, don't you?
2: Yeah. But it was one of those situations. Like, I didn't feel uncomfortable or anything, but it's one of those situations where, yeah, it's pretty scary because you know everything that's going on, but
0: you can't say anything.
2: You can't do anything about it, no.
0: Yeah, that's hectic, Alison. She's so lucky they didn't say anything hectic about you, because you get that wild story Woods about your mate who was a nurse when you went and had surgery that time.
1: That's right. I was getting my wisdom teeth taken out and I went under and the doctor realised that I knew the nurse, and I'd dated the nurse when we were in high school together. Yeah. And then the doctor said, like, oh, right, you used to date. Do you want to see his penis? And I think so he was joking, apparently. Well, what she tells me is that he was joking.
0: That is so wild.
1: Yeah, right? But if I heard that,
0: because you're just lying there nude under the...
1: The robe. The robe, yeah.
0: That's wild.
1: And she also says...
0: Well, you just expect that they're going to treat you with...
1: Yeah.
0: But, and whatever she tells you now, you don't know whether you can believe it.
1: Because she says, no, we didn't get it out, and like it was a joke.
0: What do you mean didn't get it out?
1: That's what she said.
2: Hello.
1: This happened to your mum, talking botched surgeries.
3: Yes, it happened to my poor mother. She went in for liposuction on her legs.
1: Yes.
3: She came out with three massive dents, like fist sizes. They were massive.
0: Shocking.
3: Even now, after the correctiveness, you can still see the holy look.
1: Oh,
0: man.
1: Like,
0: oh, I'm
1: sorry.
0: Oh,
1: God. Sorry,
0: that's hectic.
1: And obviously, I don't know anything about this area, but so liposuction, they're removing fat cells, right? Is that's what liposuction does, Mia?
3: Yeah, that's what it does. It's supposed to, like, remove the fat.
0: Yeah,
1: Could you pump them back in? Like where they've taken it from?
0: I don't think it works like that,
1: brother.
0: All right, okay. Well, like it doesn't seem that simple, does it?
1: I'm sure she would have done that if she could do that.
0: That's right. Let's go to Tadik. Tadik.
1: Tadik, hey there. You've got a story about a friend of yours, Tadik?
4: I do. So he went to Iraq and he was a bit overweight.
1: Yeah.
4: So he wanted to come back a bit skinnier, but ended up coming back without a kidney.
1: Bloody hell.
0: So same story. Another kidnapping. Yeah. Oh, so don't mind. Don't mind. Another kidnapping.
1: That is very good.
0: Wow. So did the same thing as Woody, though. We went under and maybe they said, do you want to see his dick?
4: I beg your pardon?
0: They just took his kidney. There was no other tomfoolery.
4: No. Just took his kidney and that was it.
1: What did your friend do about that? So did he get... He lives here in Australia?
4: He lives in Australia, yeah. There's not much you can do to taste it up.
0: And same thing. Got all the way home and then like saw a scar and went to the doctor and was like, I think my kidney's been gone.
4: It wasn't feeling very well. He's gone to the doctor and found out no kidney. And
0: wow.
4: They tried to chase it up overseas, but
0: of course not.
1: Bloody hell. And everything else was fine, though, Tadik? Like he was happy with the other, like he looked slimmer?
4: Yeah. He did look much slimmer, so he got that done right, but ended up costing him a kidney.
0: Well, here's a good question for your friend and for Tadik and Tadik's mate.
1: Yes.
0: Do you think that knowing how they look now, he would have offered up a kidney? Like if you had said to them at the start, tell you what, you can have the boobs that you want and you can lose 30 kilos, but you've got to lose a kidney. Do you reckon he would have done it, Tadik?
4: He wouldn't have, no way.
1: Yeah, that's crazy, Will. That's crazy. Oh, if you said to me 60% off or 70% off, you'd think about it, wouldn't you? Power Ballarat.

0: The quiz is up next on Will and Woody. Gave away $1,000 yesterday. It's $1,000 at the same time every day with us. Hope you're having a great drive home right now. Junior producer Annalise in the studio. She had a howler last week trying to defend her generation's honour. It is Battle of the Gens Woods. Okay, we should play it again because for those of you that missed last week, this is what happened. Annalise, name three Beatles songs.
1: I was going to say Everybody Wants to Rule the World, but that's
2: Paul and Oates.
1: Paul and Oates.
0: All right, we're back now live. Here we go. So, Annalise. Three Beatles songs, not Paul and Oates.
1: I can't emphasize how much I do love the Beatles.
0: We know. And
2: prove it, AB.
1: If the songs played, I could sing them word for word.
0: Here we go. Let's start with naming the Beatles, maybe.
1: The first, Paul McCartney.
0: Yep.
1: We've done this one before.
2: We were just talking about it during the song.
1: I know.
2: I'm trying to help you.
0: Because the movie's coming out soon.
1: Three different movies, I think. Paul Mescal, and then there's... Barry Keoghan being played by John or
2: John. He's John, is he?
3: John.
1: No,
2: just John.
0: John who?
1: Oh God, I'm just rattled right now because I'm trying to think of Beatles.
0: Too many questions.
1: Okay,
2: let's put the names down.
1: We love the Beatles.
2: Let's go songs. Biggest songs from the Beatles.
1: So the first one that I'm thinking of is similar to Ice Ice Baby.
0: Yep.
1: But
2: main inspiration.
1: Under Pressure.
0: Under pressure.
1: Is that Queen?
2: Isn't that John Farnham?
0: It's Queen and David Bowie.
1: No. Okay.
2: Classic Beatles.
0: Classic Beatles. Another British band.
1: Yeah, I love Freddie Mercury.
0: We can tell.
1: Have you seen Bohemian Rhapsody? Very good.
2: Yes. Back on the Beatles.
1: Very good.
2: Stop deflecting. Back on the Beatles.
0: Come on. Three Beatles songs. Here we go.
1: Three Beatles songs. I'm fully blank. Can you give
2: sing
1: me
2: one.
1: A hint?
2: Just sing one. You don't have to know the name of it.
1: If I'm being completely transparent with you, Everybody Wants to Rule the World is still in my head. I can't get it out. Can you give me a little hint?
0: Well, why don't we play you a Beatles song? Here we go. Have a listen.
1: One second.
0: Here we go.
1: Hey Jude.
0: Bang.
2: Nice.
1: Okay, great. Hey
0: Jude. Nice.
2: There you go.
0: There's one. Let's play another one.
1: Just give me 1 second hook. I got this. 2 second hook. I got this. Lonely people.
0: Not lonely people.
1: I look at all the lonely people. Dun, dun, dun. Oh, is that
0: it? We got another one.
1: One more.
0: That's Daryl Jones.
1: And John Oates.
4: 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Hang on, I don't think I got that quite right. Will and Woody.
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3: Hey, quick reminder, the swap meet is up next. If we don't get to the quiz, we're sitting on a $3,500 diamond ring. We've only got 3 days to turn that into a $10,000 engagement ring. So if you would like to trade with us, please, Australia, we need your help to get there. That's going to be happening after the quiz. Right now, though, with Billy.
4: Hello, yes. Oh,
5: hello, perfect. Billy. Let's get you $1,000, Billy. 30 seconds.
4: I need it. 30. Okay.
5: We all need it. We all need it, Billy. Got to get 10 questions right. You can pass. Have to take your first answer. I'm loving your energy, Billy. Good luck.
4: Okay. I'm ready.
6: All right, Bill. Here we go. So I'm going to get my drawing tool up from my home. Here we go.
3: Okay. Billy.
4: Okay.
3: What country? What country is Bali in?
4: Indonesia.
3: Zero times 100.
4: Zero times 100.
3: True or false? Humans only use 50% of their brains.
4: False.
3: What is the name of Barbie's boyfriend?
4: Ken.
3: What time is midnight in 24-hour time?
4: 24.
3: What's Spider-Man's real name?
4: What's his name? Oh, I know it.
3: Billy, comical end there. I know it. No.
4: What's his name?
3: They're kind of like a Tom bad Holland. Villain in a cheap action. Not Tom Morris. Not Tom Holland. Not Tom Holland. He's the actor who plays Peter Parker.
4: Peter Parker. Yes. I totally knew that.
3: The journo.
4: Is that the only one I got wrong?
3: Yeah, it actually was.
5: Zero.
3: Hey, Billy, you can have yourself
4: I knew that.
3: No, you were great, mate. You can have yourself a double pass to go to Finding Emily. At the movies. Ooh, for the producers of Bridget Jones Diary and Love Actually comes Finding Emily in cinemas Thursday.
4: Oh, my friends are going to be so mad at me for this because she has a boyfriend that has tattoos over his face and all of our friends call him Peter Parker. And I totally missed it.
5: Because it's Spider-Man tattoos on his face? Sorry, that's amazing.
4: Well, he's got spiders all over his face and all of our friends call him Peter Parker.
5: It makes sense.
3: Spiders tattooed on
4: and
3: his face.
4: How did I forget it?
3: How
5: did you forget it?
3: You are now, Bill. The swap meet is up next, guys. I should mention Deal or No Deal and Millionaire Hot Seat weeknights from 6:30 on Channel 10, where all the games are happening.
5: We want to deal with you right now. Offer us something for a $3,500 ring.
3: That's right.
5: You don't get a better deal than that, Australia.
3: Let's do it. Will and Woody, swap meet up next.

0: 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Been doing this for nearly 3 weeks.
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3: to an old MacBook,
2: and a vintage film camera,
3: three signed Taylor Swift CDs,
0: for a taxidermied snake,
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2: then to a limited edition print,
3: and we finally land Swift CDs,
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2: then to a limited edition

0: story, isn't it? What a journey so far. And we've only got this far, Australia, because of your generosity. Of your opportunism as well. You guys have all benefited at every stage of this. That's the best part of the swap, mate. We give you something that we no longer want because we're aiming to get this sparkly thing at the end, a $10,000 diamond ring. But along the way, each step of the journey, we swap with you guys. You get something that you want. Someone got a 6-foot snake. Someone got a Samsung picture frame. Someone got themselves some unscratched scratchies.
1: Mate, yeah.
0: Make this your Christmas.
1: We're making dreams come true.
0: You can trade with us. And tonight, Woods, we have a $3,500 diamond ring. I said at the start of the show, Annalise is sweating. She's sweating. She's currently not sitting outside because she's in the bathroom, but she's sweating the house down at the moment, guys, because she's stressed. She's stressed because she's come in here and she said, look, the beautiful people at Glowbird, who this is brought to you by, swap the deal, keep the good energy with Glowbird. They said, guys, you've got 3 days to get the $10,000.
1: I had a deadline. You know, I had a deadline, Wilbur, but
0: so
1: I've also
0: got three more trades, Woods, until this is over.
1: And stupidly, we didn't make a trade yesterday. I still think it was dumb. We were offered a chip that was in the shape of a bird. I think they could have fetched a huge trade today. But look, I was outvoted. So we still have a $3,500 ring. We've got John, let's kick things off.
0: Here we go,
1: What
0: Johnny.
1: Have you got for us for the $3,500 ring?
2: Johnny!
0: Woo!
2: Woo!
0: Let's go.
2: I've got a player-worn Dragons jersey gifted to me by Luciano Leilua. It's got the whole team signed on it.
0: Ooh.
2: And it's perfect condition.
0: Perfect condition. Has it been worn? When you say perfect condition, has it been?
2: It has been worn. It was worn during one of the games. It was worn, but it was given to me by Willy Taliao, which was an ex-player.
1: Okay. Yeah.
0: All right. Hold that.
1: So unwashed. So if you gave it a sniff, it's kind of like still
2: it's
1: got
2: unwashed.
1: The...
2: It's
0: good start, John. Ooh, good start.
1: The, I like
0: good
1: it. It's start. The, it's got the body odor. So it's like you've been on the park. Great stuff, Johnny. Let's go to Jaden real quick. Jaden, what do you want to offer us? Hit me.
3: Hi, mate.
0: Hey, Jaden.
1: What do you want to offer us, Jaden? You know how this works, Jaden.
3: Yeah, I've got a pallet of pavers or tiles that I need to get rid of.
0: About
3: 30 square metres.
0: 30 square metres? It's a lot.
1: Hang on, this is impractical.
3: Yeah, I've got an invoice sitting here for about 9,000 just for those. So
0: they're worth them in. They could be. What are they? Like, what are we talking like a terrazzo or something, are we? Some stone.
3: They're actually the exact same pavers you'll see in George Street, Sydney.
0: Whoa.
1: Okay. All right. Okay.
0: Hold the line, Jades.
1: Okay. Hold the line, Jades.
0: If you would like to make a trade for a $3,500 diamond ring, right now is the time, Australia. You're not going to get another time. Maybe you've got something in your glove box, something in your top drawer, something that you've been looking at for ages. I don't actually use that, but it's of value. And you know what? I would like a $3,500 diamond ring. Mm-hmm. Call us now. We've only got two more days of this, guys. We need to make a step forward today. We have to make a trade. We'll do it up next. It's Will and Woody. Come on. 103.1 Power FM.

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0: Will and Woody, Ned Brockman's coming up in 10 minutes. He's going to tell us why he got banned from Hinge. Great story from the great man. Right now, though, Woods, it is the swap meet.
1: Will and Woody's swap meet. Swap the deal, keep the good energy with Glowbird.
0: Make us a trade. The third last time we're going to do this, guys. Mm-hmm. Junior producer Annalise, she's statute of limitations. She said, boys, I know you want the $10,000 diamond ring. We can't do this for more than 3 weeks. It's just taken over our lives, which I understand. But you and I, we're like a dog with a bone. We want to get there, guys. Currently, if you're just joining us, we've got a $3,500 diamond ring. Woods, we've got John who's trying to offer us a player-worn, signed St. George Illawarra Dragons jersey.
2: Luciano Leilua.
0: Luciano Leilua.
2: Oh, great player.
0: Jersey
2: great
0: signed player for by the Dragons. And Jaden is offering. I want to talk to Jaden a little bit more before we get to your calls. If you'd like to make us a trade, Jaden. Jaden, I'm here, mate. So you said you've got 30 square meters of tiles, and these are the same tiles they use in George Street, Sydney, right?
3: Yep.
0: So we're talking, and you're saying they're worth $9,000 for 30 square meters.
3: Yep, perfect for the Lebs building a duplex.
0: Okay, so Jaden, is it granite? What are they made of?
3: Yeah, it's granite, exfoliated granite.
0: And how much are they per square meter?
3: I think like $385 a square. I'm just gonna double check.
0: Yeah, that checks out.
2: All right,
0: that checks out. That's nice. About $9,000. Sorry, I don't want to call you bluff here, Jaden. I trust you, Jaden.
2: Because Jaden, you
0: I
2: said
0: just
2: you
0: did a little bit of maths back of house, and that actually checks out.
3: I said the word Lev, and then they don't believe me.
2: Very good, Jaden.
0: No, not at all, Jaden. So, Jade, before you go, sorry, because we're interested, Jaden. I'm going to be honest, we're interested. How did you get them?
3: So, I'm in the industry, and client changes their mind, which happens almost every day. So, they're right. Left with a pallet of tiles.
0: So they've paid for these. They've paid for these. So, they're just sitting there.
3: They're paid. Their supplier's getting angry. They want to get rid of them.
0: I've heard about this. A mate of mine's a builder and said just some really rich people, they do renos, they pay like $100,000 for the materials. The materials rock up, they take a look at them and they go, I don't want them anymore. And then you just left with the stuff.
2: Yeah.
0: So that sounds legit.
2: He's got the invoice there saying $9,000. It's a great offer. Ooh. We're still going to go to Bailey. Ooh. Bailey.
0: How are we going to move? How are we going to move 30 square meters of granite?
2: We'll figure it out, man. Bailey, you want to offer us something. You're comparing yourself to $9,000 worth of tiles. But what have you got, mate?
4: Hey, I might not make $9,000, but I've got a pair of Oxford Tan first generation Yeezys.
2: Now, I'm not much of a shoe guy.
0: Are they Nikes?
2: No, Yeezys.
4: They're Adidas Yeezy.
0: Sorry, but Yeezy.
4: Mate, if you take them, you get into the shoes, you can trade them for a pair of Jordans for $10,000.
0: Whoa. Hang on, you can trade Yeezys for Jordans? No.
4: You can make your way up that way, yes.
0: Oxford, Tan. What's a first generation Yeezy?
4: I've had the Series 2, it's Series 1. So it's the first one that Kanye released.
0: Okay, so
2: How much did you pay for them, Bailey?
4: I actually didn't pay for them. I got them for a gift in Dubai.
0: Okay. I like it.
2: Hold the line, Bailey. We'll do some research on the first gen Yeezys.
0: I'm hearing
2: $1,500
0: to $4,000 for the first gen Yeezys. Well, these are good.
2: They might be easy to move, though.
0: There's value here.
2: There's demand for Yeezys, I think, more so than time. Potentially.
0: You know nothing about Yeezy or shoes, for that matter.
2: No, but people want shoes. Everyone wears shoes. Does everyone need tiles? No. Let's go to Josie here.
0: The logic,
2: Josie. It's strong.
0: I'm
2: the everyman. Josie, what would you like to offer us for the engagement ring?
5: I like to offer you guys Pokemon cards.
2: How many? How many Pokemon cards? And what's the best one you've got?
5: I like to offer you guys 4 Pokemon cards, and then the best one I got is Pikachu and Bulbasaur.
0: But like first generation, like what are we talking? Is it like sparkly?
5: We're talking about the sparkly, shiny, the chrome looking ones.
0: You got a Pikachu, sparkly Pikachu card. Is that what you're saying?
5: Sparkly Pikachu, yeah.
0: What do you think they're worth, Josie?
5: I think they're worth, if they're PSA 10 graded in USA, I think maybe around 1,000.
0: 1,000?
2: Okay.
5: Yeah.
0: Okay, cool. All right, thanks, Josie. Appreciate that.
2: You're the Pokemon man. Is that worth entertaining?
0: Look, I'm going to be honest. Like, she's come at us with a Pikachu and a Bulbasaur. If we're talking a Venusaur and a Raichu, I'd think about it.
2: You're losing me a bit, but basically no. Are we saying no? Pikachu's the popular one, isn't he?
0: He's popular, but, you know, and he's got agility, but he hasn't got power. I'd take a Raichu. You need a Thunderstone to get there, obviously, but...
2: Of course, mate.
0: I think...
2: You are losing me and you're losing everyone. Let's talk then. Let's go, because we've got... Okay, so the tiles are worth... We've got $9,000 worth of tiles. Now, my question remains around... Like, if you said to me now, I want to give you $9,000 worth of tiles, there's a lot of admin and the practicality there.
0: Well, not really, because they just put it on a truck. They deliver it. It's not hard.
2: But then it'll be sitting in my, what, in my driveway?
0: Well, yeah, well, you put them in your garage, wherever you put it. But the thing is, well, what you do is, because this is the thing. So, you know, I did a renovation recently. Yes. It's really tough to get the materials in when you're looking at something like, if you've got 30 square metres of tiles, is really expensive and really hard to choose and really hard to get delivered. It's a lot. Like, and there are lots of people right now who are looking at a part of their yard that they're like, oh, I'd love to pave that. Love to pave that, but I haven't got $10,000 sitting around where I'm going to get black granite tiles. It's expensive.
2: Okay, good.
0: I don't think a lot of people, I mean, let's face it, Yeezy. Couldn't be a bigger flog.
2: Bit of a pong.
0: He's the mayor of Flogsville right now, as far as I'm concerned. So I don't think many people want the Yeezys. I mean, maybe some.
2: Do you not want to be seen in Yeezys now because he's a bit on the
0: stag? Do you want to be seen in Yeezys?
2: Well, I've never understood the Yeezy fashion thing. I think the shoes look like crap. But I'm not much of a fashionable person. From everything we're saying, is there any?
0: Well, Jaden. The other thing is, going to Jaden's backstory very quickly. These aren't that they're falling off the back of a truck and Jaden's trying to flog them off. Jaden is a builder and he's saying that he had a very rich client and they said, we don't like the look of them, which is what rich people do. So these sound like they're proper.
2: 100%, I believe him. I believe Jaden 100%. Now, is there any issue outside in moving tile? Are we happy with tiles?
6: There was until I think we can easily get a courier around to put them on a truck and get them to us easily.
0: I think if we managed to get a 6-foot taxidermied snake from Melbourne to Brisbane or wherever that was.
6: It's more the quality of the source kind of reassures me. As long as I know it's actually been dutifully purchased and stuff, I'm less concerned.
0: Jaden's got the invoice.
6: Jaden's a stand-up citizen is what it sounds like.
0: I can't think of another jump that we're going to make. We said we've only got 3 days to do this trade to get $10,000 diamond ring. In what world are we going to go from $3,500 to $9,000 in one trade? We're not. Hey, Jaden has something that is genuinely valuable that he needs to get rid of.
2: I'll do the honours. Jaden, you've got yourself a trade, my friend.
7: Let's do it.
0: Let's go!
2: What are you going to use the ring for, Jaden? Are you wanting to propose to someone, Jaden?
7: Nah, straight to the pawn shop, mate.
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0: Hey, it's Will and Woody. I hope you're having a wonderful drive home. Ned Brockman joins us on the show. He's probably steadily moving into that friend of the show zone, I'd say, Woods.
1: Yeah.
2: I'd be upset if I wasn't already on that road. Yeah, but, it is what it is. Yeah. I don't know what I've done wrong by you guys, but,
1: Now, it's always good to have a friend of the show who is the Young Australian of the Year. I don't reckon we've spoken to you since you were awarded Young Australian of the Year. Firstly, congrats from the two of us, and how's it been being Young Australian of the Year?
2: Yeah, thank you, fellas. Well, look, I never intended on getting any sort of accolade like this. None of my pursuits have kind of been that within mind. So when you get it, it is obviously a great tick of approval to be on the right path, but I definitely don't hang my hat on the fact that I'm that. It's been really cool. We've had opportunities because of it to go and speak to, housing ministers and get into the ear of people that can make the change from like a top level kind of point of view. So that's been really cool. But yeah, I'm just going with the flow, being present, trying to do as much as I possibly can while my two legs are working and my brain's still with it.
0: Is it on your Hinge profile or whatever?
2: Hey, I got banned from Hinge. Hear me out.
0: You're kidding.
2: I think someone was claiming that I wasn't matching, and we don't need to go into this anyway.
0: No. Yeah. What were you doing?
2: Nah, not doing it. What? I just realised what I was saying, so I'm going to leave it.
1: Just leaving it. Ned got banned from Hinge.
0: No, yeah, because that's where it's stopping right now.
2: Okay, let's quickly clarify this. Hey, listen, I didn't verify my account on Hinge, and someone flagged it saying I was claiming to be me. And then now, yeah.
1: That actually happened to me because I was seriously going on Hinge, and people thought I wouldn't be so desperate to go on Hinge. So we had people contacting the radio station being like, there's a person masquerading as you. And then I had to say, it's actually me.
2: Yeah. How embarrassing. I'm in the same boat. I'm like, how desperate are you, Ned?
0: Yeah.
3: You didn't want to get back out there?
2: Nah. I'm happy. Write a petition to Hinge.
0: I don't know, man.
2: That is desperate.
0: You're the king of resilience. Surely. Something there.
2: Mate, it was, I was in Perth and I thought, I can't go to my Instagram to see who's in Perth. I was like, I better just go on Hinge and see if anyone's around.
0: Yeah.
2: Anyway, that's how it was.
1: It was a quiet time in Perth for Brockman.
0: Oh, no, we're not done with the joke. We're not done.
1: Very quiet.
2: Dude, I didn't really think this was going to be how this interview.
0: That's all right. We'll get you back on track. Hey, so Young Australian of the Year gear. Just before we finish that, what did you say to Albo? Fascinated to know. Just thanks, see you later. Or was it more than that?
2: No, I went, cheers, Albo. And he goes, yeah, good on you, mate. And then that was it.
0: Yeah. Yeah.
1: Awesome.
0: Hey, sorry, mate. You got
2: it's good stuff.
0: he could get you unbanned from Hinge. Albo, the guy. The PM gives him a call. Surely. You're on.
2: If you're going to pull some strings, it may as well be for that.
0: Right? Yeah.
1: I quite seriously want to turn this into a radio arc, get Brockman back on Hinge. I mean, Hinge are up for it.
2: I'm going to protest and try and get this interview scrapped from the network.
0: You can try.
1: We're going to turn it around. We're going to talk about what you're doing right now, Nitty, which is an awesome thing. You're going to some regional towns around Australia and you're getting some run clubs going. Is that right?
2: Yeah, CommBank have supported my uncomfortable challenge last year and have got around the 1,000-mile run I did, massive donations towards the cause. So I'm all in support of what they're doing, and that is the regional and remote community run clubs. And so just last week we were in Bathurst and we're getting around to Toowoomba. We've got a few others up ahead. So just getting around regional communities. They're obviously doing CommBank stuff with scams, frauds, and fraud awareness, all those sort of things. And so we are partnering up to get around the regional because often they get overlooked, and the big cities get most of the support, and I'm all about getting cross-regional Oz.
0: A lot of people wouldn't know that you're actually from a place called Forbes, which is like a small town in New South Wales, and Woods was mentioning that one of the first big runs you did was to the supermarket in Forbes, which was like 20 Ks from your house.
2: Yeah.
0: As a city slicker, when you go to a country town and you go for a run, people often look at you like, what are you doing? Why do you think that there is that like aversion to exercising for the sake of exercising in rural Australia?
2: I just don't think it's as common to think about. Like even when I moved to Sydney from country, I was like shocked at how many people were up training. Like it just wasn't a thing. Yeah. The priority was going to the pub on a Friday night, playing footy or do what you always do, sew props, be out in the farm, be alone. So the whole training and getting on top of it, that was the connection, was going to the pub and catching up with mates. So I do like that it's a way to change it up. It's like, no, let's meet in the morning bright and early for a sunrise and kickstart the week. So anyone supporting regional Oz and getting around farmers, essentially, especially, that's something I'm super supportive of. So, hell yeah, ComBank.
3: That's a cool idea, Ned. Congrats, mate, again, on another great one. So, Ned's joining the ComBank tour around regional Australia, connecting with communities through local run clubs. It's a great idea. You're a great ambassador for all this sort of stuff, mate. We love your work and we love having you on Will and Woody. So, thanks for coming back.
2: Love it to chat with you, fellas. Look, I think in terms of chats we've had, top three.
1: Great to hear, baby. We'll let you know. We'll reach out to Hinge and we'll let you know how that goes, by the way, Neddy.
2: Yeah, ideally just, you know, promote the hell out of that. That'd be great. I'd love that. Cheers.

0: That's what I really want.
1: It's Will and Woody. And 2 days, Woods. Yes. 2 days. That's all we've got to get a $10,000 diamond ring. We're only allowed to make two more trades in the swap meet, guys. It's been on your radio now for 2.5 weeks. Trading from Paris's psychology textbook.
0: Yeah.
1: Trying to swap that every day on the radio to get a $10,000 diamond ring for her. Geez, it's been a ride. But I think today, of all the crap trades you've tried to make in this, and let's be honest, yesterday you tried to swap our $3,500 diamond ring for a chip that looked like a bird.
0: And we will never know how well that would have gone.
1: A chip that looked like a bird.
0: Mate, online that sells for big money.
1: You don't
0: trust
1: know
0: me.
1: That.
0: No, I do. This is the area of the internet that I peruse. But at the end of the day, we kept the $3,500 ring.
1: Yep.
0: And no more than 40 minutes ago did we trade that for $9,000 worth of pavers / tiles. Apparently the exact same tiles that you can see in George Street, Sydney. If you're not from Sydney, it's a
1: washed granite.
0: Gorgeous.
1: Yes.
0: Gorgeous. And by the way, these are legit. We've got the invoice saying that they're worth $9,000. Some people bought them for their building. They changed their minds. They're just left over. So they're legit. If you are wanting to do any work around your house, what we are saying to you right now is that we've got $9,000 worth of tiles. Text us if you want to make us a trade.
1: That's right.
0: I'm feeling good. Like, we've got $9,000 of value. We're trying to get a $10,000 engagement ring. We are right there, baby. You can smell it. If you could smell a ring, we could smell it.
1: I haven't smelled many rings before.
0: Does a diamond have a...
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1: Don't forget, we've got a $3,500 diamond ring. We've only got three more days to turn that into a $10,000 diamond ring. If you'd like to swap with us, make us a trade. 0429 131065. Brad said, swap the gladiator whip for the ring, boys.
2: No.
1: I don't Brad? Have an idea.
2: No, well, that's not outrageous. No, but we paid $8,000 for that, and no,
1: that
2: I love it.
1: It's in the $10,000 range.
2: Right after my children, that is my favourite possession. Okay. Not that my children are possessions. Oh, God. You know what I mean.
1: Hey, I want to talk about Amy Schumer. Okay. She was on a podcast recently. Look, it's one of those articles where it's like, she was on a podcast and she said this. Doesn't really matter. But what she did say,
2: yeah.
1: I don't love Amy Schumer.
2: Oh,
1: don't love her.
2: All right.
1: Yeah, don't love her.
2: Have a sip, man. Have a sip of water. Cool down.
1: Quick sip
2: of
1: water.
2: You need to cool down a little bit.
1: Yeah, so she was on a podcast and she admitted that she recently had a botched colonoscopy.
2: You've had a number of colonoscopies because you've got some issues down there.
1: Just the two.
2: You are getting regular colonoscopies, though.
1: Once every 5 years. Bowel cancer, get tested, guys. It's a good thing to get tested for.
2: What can go wrong there?
1: Geez, you recoiled quickly then, didn't you?
2: I did. You made me feel bad. It's what you do. You're very good at it. Have another sip of water. With the colonoscopy, it's tube up the bottom.
1: Yeah, with a camera on it.
2: How would you botch it?
1: Oh, well, you might have perforated the wall there, maybe.
2: So
1: with
2: camera's
1: the, with
2: gone.
1: The camera, or
2: camera's gone
1: yeah, there might have been something like that. Yeah, for sure. You can get swelling around the anus.
2: Swelling.
1: You definitely.
2: So when they're going up there, is someone like driving it? So like left, right.
1: I don't think it's a. It's not like a sub. It's not like a periscope. Look at you, you got a little grin on your face. You know you're being cheeky.
2: I don't.
1: You know you're being cheeky.
2: So it's not like a remote control thing where it's like left doctor. Okay.
1: No port. Starboard side. No, it's not.
2: It's not. It's just a guy pushing.
1: It's just a guy pushing in, looking around.
2: Pushing in. Cool. Okay.
1: Keeps going a bit further.
2: Okay.
1: Anyway, she had a botched colonoscopy.
2: I'm sorry to hear that.
1: Is she okay? No, she's fine. She's fine. She just said that she's not feeling very sexual right now as a result of that.
2: Fair enough.
1: Because she broke up with her husband recently. Anyway.
2: Okay.
1: I thought, what an interesting thing. Annalise sent me this story earlier today. She's in the studio now, junior producer Annalise.
3: Hey.
1: And you said in your email, God, because Amy Schumer's 40.
3: Yes.
1: You're 25.
3: Yes.
1: And you were saying, thriving. God, Mike, for a 25 and thriving, you're old woman.
3: Mm-hmm. Yeah.
1: This is really hard to read that, you know, that's what it's going to look like in the end.
3: Yeah.
1: You know, like peeing
2: as in
1: your
2: colonoscopies
1: pants,
2: are on the horizon.
1: Colonoscopy, peeing. I think you said peeing your pants because you got no pelvic floor control was the other one.
3: Yeah, that's the last thing. Colonoscopies are the last thing on my mind at the moment. Like,
1: yeah, she's living your best life.
3: Yeah.
1: Yeah.
2: What's the number one thing that you're concerned about as you get older? Like, what do you think's going to happen?
3: I am nervous about peeing my pants. I'm not going to lie. I'm a little bit nervous, like going for a run because I
1: already
3: run
1: do
3: quite
1: pee
3: regularly.
1: Your pants a little bit.
3: No, not really.
1: You'd have a little bit. Occasionally.
3: I do my Kegels.
2: What's a Kegel?
3: But a Kegel's important. Like a Kegel's going to help me. Is my question. Do you know what I mean? Because like everyone says Kegels.
1: Mm.
3: Like does that? Like I hear people still peeing themselves and they've done their Kegels.
1: I don't know what a Kegel is, but I am interested in this. I don't know what that is, but I am interested in.
2: Your Kegels is when you hold away. That's you're working your Kegels right now. Hold it. Hold
1: your pelvic floor.
2: Kegels.
1: Pelvic floor is Kegels.
2: Why is
1: that called Kegels? It's cute. Sounds like a cereal. Anyway, eat your Kegels. Eat your Kegels.
2: Mim's hitting the Kegels hard. Obviously after childbirth as well. Gotta hit your Kegels.
3: You could do them right now. Everyone in the car should do their Kegels right now.
2: Go. One, hold it.
3: Two. Three.
1: So what I'm interested in, is I actually want to take a little bit of a deep dive into Annalise's mind here. Because it's like, to be honest, I look at like women who are 25 and there's a lot going on post 25 in terms of like, in terms of being a woman. It really is.
2: As in the changes you're going through.
1: Well, because you're kind of like, I mean, I don't want to put words in your mouth here, AB, but I imagine like, I suppose it's the same for a guy, but I think particularly for a woman, just in terms of like the standards that society kind of puts on you in terms of like, you've got to be pretty, but you also got to be successful. And then you've also got to be a mum. Like there's a lot, there's heaps going on there. And then once you get past a certain age, then all of a sudden like, well, stop being a mum, you're aging. How are you going to slow that down? Because you're still going to look good just in case you break up with your husband. They're like,
2: you're stressing
1: there's
2: her
1: a
2: out.
1: Lot. There's
2: you're stressing
1: a lot.
2: Her out, right?
3: I'm
2: stressing her out.
1: I know you're stressing. So here's what I wanted to do. If you're 40 or over and you're a woman, on 131065, I would love to hear from you on Will and Woody, because correct me if I'm wrong, but I feel like you've got some cues, AB.
3: I've got a lot of questions.
1: There we go.
2: Oh, great.
1: See what I mean?
3: A lot of questions.
1: A few Kegels for the girls.
2: Okay. Yeah. Okay.
1: So 131065, 40 and over, if you're a woman, AB as a 25-year-old girl has got some questions about what it is like in 15 years' time.
2: So you guys are calling. Over 40 female, can you give us a warm-up question as to what these ladies are going to be answering?
3: Yeah, What is something you regret prioritizing in your 20s?
2: Oh, great question.
1: Wow, yeah. There we go. Great question. Here we go. All right.
2: Yeah. Let's get to that.
1: Preach to my girl, ladies. Preach to my girl.
0: It's Will and Woody. Will and Woody. Will and Woody. On 103.1 Power FM.

0: Surely it's Will and Woody keeping you up.
1: I've asked women over the age of 40 and over to give us a call. You're at a great age, can I just say? I'm nearing that age and it feels fun. It feels exciting for some of us.
2: It's a forgotten decade, the 40s, I reckon.
1: Yeah.
2: I'm telling myself that, of course.
1: It feels like it.
2: Yeah.
1: Junior producer Annalise is in here. She's a long way from 40. She's 25 and thriving. Yeah.
3: 25.
1: And you're
2: a lot of energy. A lot of energy for a 25.
1: A little bit rattled, AB, about Amy Schumer, who said she had a botched colonoscopy.
3: Yeah.
1: Yeah, you know, you're out there eating cookie dough at 8 o'clock in the morning, reading that, thinking to yourself, wow, what is going on?
3: Yeah.
1: Like, what do I have? Will I have to worry about a colonoscopy on stage? And I could feel the panic from you on the email.
3: I know.
1: So, look, what we've done is we've got a whole bunch of women, 40 and older, call the show, and you can just ask them any question you like about being a woman that age and things that are worrying you.
3: That's really helpful, honestly. And thank you to everyone who's called up because I'm stressing right now.
2: We got Sarah here, Annalise. Now, the first question you asked before the song is a ripper. Do you want to ask Sarah that question?
3: Sarah, thank you so much for calling. What's something you regret prioritising in your 20s? Sarah?
4: Oh, yes. I'm trying to be specific now. Probably what I regret is drinking too much alcohol.
3: Oh, wow. Okay. What about nights out, though? I feel like that's a social thing.
2: Look at you defending it already. Getting defensive.
4: I guess. But I think that's affected me long term.
1: Yeah. There you go.
2: Can you be specific there, Sarah? Like, what do you think it's affected?
4: I think my mentally how to deal with things.
2: Yeah.
4: So, going, like, using nights out and the alcohol and that not being able to process those challenging things instead using alcohol.
1: Something
2: Interesting.
1: It's a big old dampener, isn't it?
2: It's an avoider. It's
1: just
2: an avoider.
1: You're to have a big night because you want to get rid of it. Yeah. Wow, Sarah, appreciate the candidacy.
2: How's that hit? How's that hit, Annalise?
3: It's a bit of both because I kind of love a chill night out, so it feels like...
1: Night out?
3: Yeah, chill, like no drinks.
1: Oh, yeah, dry night out. Yeah.
3: But I also love absolutely drinking responsibly. So, yeah, that...
2: your eyes almost glazed over. I love having a responsible night out.
1: It's a really big part of being 25.
3: Yeah. I know, wine bars have just become a really trendy thing. What am I supposed to do now? Yeah. What am I supposed to have my focaccia with?
1: I feel like,
3: I'm really worried. Focaccia and
1: cheese. You didn't say eat less focaccia, man.
2: Yeah, go for focaccia.
3: But it goes so well with a red. Do you know what I mean?
2: And also I imagine your community, your friends are all going out and doing that.
3: Yeah, we're all having Aperols.
2: And you feel,
3: okay, well, I guess I can move to a lemon lime and bitters.
1: You could.
3: Soda.
1: You could.
2: Name a non-alcoholic drink.
1: If you could order it. Can I get a lemon lime? Can I get a lemon lime?
2: Let's go to Lisa.
1: Sorry, ma'am, I think you've had enough. No, I just want one lemon lime.
3: I haven't even had a drink.
1: Lisa. Can I get a lemon lime?
2: Let's go to Lisa.
1: Sorry, ma'am. I think you've had enough. No, I just want one lemon now.
3: I haven't even had a drink.
1: Lisa's called. Another question for Lisa.
3: Lisa, yeah, I've got a question.

0: Yeah. Really?
1: Yes, you can. Why not?
0: Yeah.
2: Did you keep your dreams, Lisa? Do you still have your dreams?
1: No, I didn't. Mm. I should have. That's what I'm saying. Oh, and one other thing. Stop sunbaking. Don't go in the sun.
0: Oh, my God. That was my goal for the year. I'm going to wear sunscreen every day. Everyone should wear sunscreen
1: every day, believe me. Yeah. You'll get wrinkles.
0: Yeah.
3: Good on you, Lisa. Thanks for coming on the show, Lise.
0: That's great.
3: A wild little conundrum, isn't it? I think she's that whole, like, got to have a family. Because lots of my mates who are nearly 40, I suppose, now, they're kind of like getting 37, 38, are mums.
0: Yeah.
3: Who I've known since they're so little. And they're all kind of just starting to go back to work now. They've had a couple of kids. But they really did have to put everything down for a while.
0: Yeah, that really freaks me out, if I'm being honest. And that made me a little bit more, I think I was a little bit more emotional about that question than.
3: Yeah, you were. Why were you so, where did that come from?
0: Because
3: why are you so
0: worried
3: about that?
0: I love my job and I love my career and I have so many goals and dreams. But I also like feel like one day maybe I want a family. But what if I can't have a family and do what I want to do with my work because I can't handle it all because everyone who's a mum has to go home. Anyway, I'm offloading. It's fine.
4: No, this is what this is about. Offload. Yeah. Offload, Annalise.
3: Should we go to Jen real quick?
0: Yeah.
3: Last question.
0: All right, this one's probably my most serious question. Okay. Jen, in your 40s, what does a Saturday night look like?
5: It's very, very boring, Jen. Okay. But it beats the lemon, lime and bitters.
0: Nice. Oh, nice. Okay, so I can have like a, is it like a red wine on the couch instead kind of vibe?
5: Yeah, like it's lovely. Like I've got a 5-year-old, so we don't go out much, but me and my partner will choose a movie, generally don't end up watching all of it, relax on the couch with the cat.
0: Yeah.
5: Super boring, but it's super lovely.
0: Yeah.
4: How's that sound, Annalise?
0: That sounds fun.
3: It sounds fun. It gets good. You'll learn a lot.
0: I'm excited.
3: You'll learn a lot.
6: Yeah.
3: All the
6: producers outside are devastated.
3: Head in hands.
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0: You're working and they're working. It's Will and Woody keeping you up.
1: I want people now to feel comfortable enough to call if they have ever had like a surgery go wrong.
2: Emergency.
1: And I'm not necessarily talking like a life or death surgery, like heart surgery that's gone wrong. I'm more talking like a botched surgery where maybe you went in for like a nose job or facelift or something and it's botched. Because you see these in the news where you've gone in thinking you're going to get one thing and then something very different happens. So,
3: It's cosmetic surgery.
1: Yeah.
3: You're not going in because you've broken your arm and you end up.
1: Well, I mean, if you went in with a broken arm and somehow they got that wrong,
3: you ended up with surgery, a nose job, that'd be strange. You'd like to think in Australia they do all sorts of checks and stuff. You know, when you go into hospital, I can't believe we're talking about it again, but I had a colonoscopy a couple of months ago. The amount of times that they check your wristband and they go, "Tell me your name and your date of birth," it's very hard.
1: But maybe you went and got this surgery overseas. And then it was botched. 131065 is the number if you've experienced a botched surgery or you know someone who's had a botched surgery. And the reason I'm asking is because I heard a story which really, it just blew my mind. So everyone knows that when you're going to Turkey these days, the next question that people ask you is, what are you getting done? You're either, it's just become the mecca of surgery.
3: You're talking to the guy who grew his hair out recently.
1: That's it. You had the hair transplant and it's unbelievable. Had a beautiful time over in Turkey. You came back full head of hair.
3: I actually went back to try and get a boob job but came back with the hair.
1: The botched surgery.
3: I had it. Happened to me.
1: But so a friend of mine, she
3: missed my shaved head.
1: She went over to Turkey.
3: It's a guy I got to do to get a pair of boobs. I mean, honestly.
1: Friend of mine went to go and get a breast augmentation.
3: Well, there you go.
1: So she went over there and she went to Turkey, she got the job done and she said she went to like one of the primo places in Turkey. Like it wasn't that much cheaper, but you got like a really nice hotel stay as well attached onto the package. Yeah. So it was almost like a holiday and came back with a breast augmentation.
3: They do it well, the Turks, luxury.
1: Well, they're doing the surgeries now. So it's literally tourism for them. Mm. Anyway, she came back. She couldn't have been happier with the job. That they're done. She was like, "This is perfect. It's exactly what I asked for. Couldn't be happier." But when she came back to Australia, she got really sick and she was unwell. And this sickness went on. She was fatigued and almost felt like she had the flu. And this went on for a week and a half. And she finally went to the doctor. And only when she went to the doctor, when they were doing like checks on her and stuff, she noticed, or the doctor noticed, that there was a little scar where there shouldn't be a little scar. And he said, "What's that scar from?" And she said, "Oh, I think it must have been part of the breast augmentation." And the doctor said, "There's no reason why there would be a scar there for a breast augmentation." They then did some tests on her. She was missing a kidney.
3: Hectic.
1: Totally wild.
3: So hectic. They definitely took the kidney.
1: Well, I mean, I'm not 100% sure, but like putting two and two together, yeah, I think it was them that took the kidney. And then obviously, I mean, I don't know exactly what happens, but I imagine a kidney sells for a fair bit.
3: Yeah, on the black market.
1: On the black market.
3: Definitely.
1: So that is the botched surgery story.
3: That's wild.
1: I heard.
3: We're not going to get much wilder than that.
1: I just didn't think that happened.
3: Did they just take the kidney?
1: Yes. Everything else was fine.
3: Because you can operate on one kidney. It's not like you can, you know, get in there, take the kidney, take the liver while you're in there and move on because you'd be dead.
1: Yeah, that's right.
3: Kidney can do.
1: Yes. And she, I think
3: you'd probably take a lung, although you'd probably realise that you're missing a lung.
1: Can you survive with one lung?
3: Yeah.
1: There you go.
3: You can. Can't do much though.
1: Yeah, but, you
3: know, so they're obviously going for the kidneys because they could probably take a testy and you wouldn't know.
1: Well,
3: you know,
1: if you put a fake testicle in there, I wouldn't know if it was real or fake.
3: No, you wouldn't.
1: If you flicked it, I reckon you'd go, "I can't feel that."
3: Definitely. But all I'm saying is, you know, like for example, she didn't know that kidney for a while, and hence why they target the kidney.
1: Yeah, because then she's fully managed to get home, no symptoms.
3: A lot of people go through their whole life and be like, I only didn't know I had one kidney until, you know, you're on dialysis, for example.
1: Yes. 131065 is our number. Botched surgeries.
3: Yeah. Oh, nice.
1: What happened to you?
3: 131065, maybe you afflicted. No feeling.
1: Would you be able, I'd go, "Hang on a second. That used to hurt."
3: We'll take your calls up next, Will and Woody.
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1: 131065 is our number. We're talking botched surgeries. Just to really quickly summarise. Friend of mine went to Turkey, breast augmentation, couldn't have been happier with it. Came back to Australia, felt really sick, went to the doctor, found out that they had also taken a kidney.
2: Hectic.
1: Totally wild. I didn't think this happened. We've got a lot of calls here. Alison.
3: Yeah.
4: Tried to find the kidney, by the way?
1: No, they haven't. I think they've just got to the stage where that's just going to be too hard to chase up.
4: All right.
1: You know what I mean? It's not like Taken, not like Liam Neeson. Very specific set of skills. Alison.
4: I'd be flying back into Turkey. I'd be on kidney hunt.
1: You had a surgery go wrong?
3: Yeah, so I am going on what you guys were talking about before. I actually have to have regular colonoscopies because I've got Crohn's disease.
1: Oh, yeah.
3: And it's actually Inflammatory Bowel Disease Awareness Day today.
1: There you go. Thanks for spreading that, Alison. That's awesome.
4: Good on you, Alison.
3: Yeah, no worries at all. But, yes, I have to have them regularly. And I had to go to I've been sort of going to the same hospital for like 30 years under the same team, but there was this one time that I had to go to another hospital and they didn't have on my record that I need a little bit more anaesthetic than most people, so they put me under and when I came out of it I was actually able to tell them about the whole conversation that they were having.
1: What did they say, Alison?
3: Well, thankfully they were absolutely lovely and there was, you know, no jokes going on or anything, but I was able to tell them before they told me that they couldn't get to the bit that they were wanting to get to. Because they give you a rundown when you come out of...
4: Afterwards, you see the photos, don't you?
3: Yeah. But it was one of those situations. Like, I didn't feel uncomfortable or anything, but it's one of those situations where, it's pretty scary because you know everything that's going on, but
4: you can't say
3: anything. You can't do anything about it. No.
4: Yeah, that's hectic, Alison. She's so lucky. So lucky they didn't say anything hectic about you because you get that wild story, Woods, about your mate who was a nurse when you went and had surgery that time.
1: That's right. I was getting my wisdom teeth taken out and I went under and the doctor realised that I knew the nurse and I'd dated the nurse when we were in high school together. Yeah. And then the doctor said, like, oh, right, you used to date. Do you want to see his penis? And I think so he was joking apparently. Well, what she tells me is that he was joking.
4: That is so wild.
1: Yeah, right? But if I heard that, if I was...
4: you're just lying there nude under the...
1: The robe. The robe, yeah.
4: That's wild.
1: And she also says...
4: Well, you just expect that they're going to treat you with...
1: Yeah.
4: And whatever she tells you now, you don't know whether you can believe it.
1: Because she says, no, we didn't get it out and like it was a joke.
4: But you mean didn't get it out?
1: Well, that's what she said. Mia on 131065.
4: Just having a glimpse.
5: Hello.
1: Mia, this happened to your mum, talking botched surgeries.
5: Yes, it happened to my poor mother. She went in for liposuction on her legs.
1: Yes.
5: She came out with three massive dents, like fist sizes. They were massive.
4: Shocking.
5: Even now after the correctiveness, you can still see
1: the holy look.
4: Sorry.
1: Sorry,
4: that's
1: man.
4: Hectic.
1: So, obviously, I don't know anything about this area, but if liposuction, they're removing fat cells, right? Is that's what liposuction does, Mia?
5: Yeah, that's what it does. It's supposed to like remove the fat.
1: Could you pump them back in? Like where they've taken it from?
4: I don't think it works like that, brother.
1: All right, okay.
4: Well, like it doesn't seem that simple, does it?
1: I'm sure she would have done that if she could do that.
4: That's right. Let's go to Dick.
1: To Dick.
6: Hey there.
1: You've got a story about a friend of yours, to Dick?
6: I do. So he went to Iraq and he was a bit overweight.
1: Yeah.
6: So he wanted to come back a bit skinnier, but ended up coming back without a kidney.
1: Bloody hell.
4: So same story. Another kidnapping. Yeah. Don't mind. Another kidnapping.
1: That is very good.
4: Wow. So did the same thing as Woody, though? We went under and maybe they said, do you want to see his dick?
6: I beg your pardon?
4: They just took his kidney. There was no other tomfoolery.
6: No. Just took his kidney and that was it.
1: Tick, what did your friend do about that? So did he get... He lives here in Australia?
6: He lives in Australia, There's not much you can do to taste it up.
4: And same thing. All the way home and then like saw a scar and went to the doctor and was like, I think my kidney's been gone.
6: It wasn't feeling very well. He's gone to the doctor and found out no kidney. And they tried to chase it up overseas, but
4: of course not.
1: Bloody hell. And everything else was fine, though, Tadik? Like he was happy with the other, like he looked slimmer?
6: Yeah. He did look much slimmer, so he got that done right, but ended up costing him a kidney.
4: Well, here's a good question for your friend and for Tadik and Tadik's mate.
1: Yes.
4: Do you think that knowing how they look now, he would have offered up a kidney? Like if you had said to them at the start, tell you what, you can have the boobs that you want and you can lose 30 kilos, but you've got to lose a kidney. Do you reckon he would have done it, Tadik?
6: He wouldn't have. No way.
1: Yeah, that's crazy, Will. That's crazy. Oh, if you said to me 60% off or 70% off, you'd think about it, wouldn't you?
0: If I had a dollar for every time they made me laugh, I'd have $1.75. Will and Woody.
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0: replacing snores with laughs. It's Will and Woody keeping you up.
1: Ned Brockman joins us on the show. Probably steadily moving into that friend of the show zone, I'd say, Woods.
2: Yeah.
3: I'd be upset if I wasn't already on that road, but, it is what it is. Yeah. I don't know what I've done wrong by you guys, but,
2: Now, it's always good to have a friend of the show who is the Young Australian of the Year. I don't reckon we've spoken to you since you were awarded Young Australian of the Year. Firstly, congrats from the two of us, and how's it been being Young Australian of the Year?
3: Yeah, thank you, fellas. Well, look, I never intended on getting any sort of accolade like this. None of my pursuits have kind of been that within mind, so when you get it, it is obviously a great tick of approval to be on the right path, but I definitely don't hang my hat on the fact that I'm that. It's been really cool. We've had opportunities because of it to go and speak to, housing ministers and get into the ear of people that can make the change from like a top level kind of point of view. So that's been really cool. But yeah, I'm just going with the flow, being present, trying to do as much as I possibly can while my two legs are working and my brain's still with it.
4: Is it on your Hinge profile or whatever?
3: Hey, I got banned from Hinge. Hear me out.
2: You're kidding.
3: I think someone was claiming that I wasn't matching, and we don't need to go into this anyway.
1: No. Yeah. What were you doing?
3: Nah, not doing it. What? I just realized what I was saying, so I'm going to leave it.
2: Just leave it at Ned got banned from Hinge.
1: No, yeah, because that's where it's stopping right now.
3: Let's quickly clarify this. Hey, listen, I didn't verify my account on Hinge, and someone flagged it saying I was claiming to be me. And then now, yeah.
2: That actually happened to me because I was seriously going on Hinge, and people thought I wouldn't be so desperate to go on Hinge. So we had people contacting the radio station being like, there's a person masquerading as you. And then I had to say, it's actually me.
3: Yeah. How embarrassing. I'm in the same boat. I'm like, how desperate are you, Ned?
4: Yeah.
5: You didn't want to get back out there?
3: Nah.
4: Happy.
3: Write a petition to Hinge.
4: I don't know,
3: man. That is desperate.
4: You're the king of resilience. Surely. Something there.
3: Mate, it was, I was in Perth and I thought, I can't go to my Instagram to see who's in Perth. I was like, I better just go on Hinge and see if anyone's around.
4: Yeah.
3: Anyway, that's how it was.
2: Quiet time in Perth for Brockman.
1: Oh, no, we're not done with the yoke. We're not
2: very quiet.
3: Jeez, I didn't really think this was going to be how this interview.
1: That's all right. We'll get you back on track. Hey, so Young Australian of the Year gear. Just before we finish that, what did you say to Albo? Fascinated to know. Just thanks, see you later, or was it more than that?
3: No, I went, cheers, Albo, and he goes, yeah, good on you, mate. And then that was it.
1: Yeah. Yeah. Awesome. Hey, sorry, mate. You
3: guys, it's good stuff.
1: get you unbanned from Hinge. Albo, the guy. The PM gives him a call. Surely. You're on.
3: If you're going to pull some strings, it may as well be for that.
1: Right?
2: I mean, I quite seriously want to turn this into a radio arc, get Brockman back on Hinge. I mean, Hinge are up for it.
3: I'm going to protest and try and get this interview scrapped from the network.
1: You can try.
2: We're going to turn it around. We're going to talk about what you're doing right now, Nitty, which is an awesome thing. You're going to some regional towns around Australia and you're getting some run clubs going. Is that right?
3: Yeah, CommBank have supported my uncomfortable challenge last year and have got around the 1,000-mile run I did, massive donations towards the cause. So I'm all in support of what they're doing, and that is the regional and remote community run clubs. And so just last week, we're in Bathurst and we're getting around to Toowoomba. We've got a few others up ahead. So just getting around regional communities. They're obviously doing CommBank stuff with scams, frauds, and, trying to fraud awareness, all those sort of things. And so we are partnering up to get around the regional because often they get overlooked, and the big cities get most of the support, and I'm all about getting cross-regional Oz.
1: A lot of people wouldn't know that you're actually from a place called Forbes, which is like a small town in New South Wales, and Woods was mentioning that one of the first big runs you did was to the supermarket in Forbes, which is like 20 Ks from your house.
3: Yeah.
1: As a city slicker, when you go to a country town and you go for a run, people often look at you like, what are you doing? Why do you think that there is that like aversion to exercising for the sake of exercising in rural Australia?
3: I just don't think it's as common to think about. Like even when I moved to Sydney from country, I was like shocked at how many people were up training. Like it just wasn't a thing. Yeah. The priority was going to the pub on a Friday night, playing footy or do what you always do, sow crops, be out in the farm, be alone. So the whole training and getting on top of it, that was the connection, was going to the pub and catching up with mates. So I do like that it's a way to change it up. It's like, no, let's meet in the morning bright and early for a sunrise and kickstart the week. So anyone supporting regional Oz and getting around farmers, essentially, especially that's something I'm super supportive of. So hell yeah, Combank.
4: That's a cool idea, Ned. Congrats, mate, again on another great one. So Ned's joining the Combank tour around regional Australia, connecting with communities through local run clubs. It's a great idea. You're a great ambassador for all this sort of stuff, mate. We love your work and we love having you on Will and Woody. So thanks for coming back.
3: Love it to chat with you, fellas. Look, I think in terms of chats we've had, top three.
2: Great to hear, baby. We'll let you know. We'll reach out to Hinge and we'll let you know how that goes, by the way, Nitty.
3: Yeah, ideally just, you know, promote the hell out of that. That'd be great. I'd love that. Cheers.
0: 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Incidentally, we don't talk to Steve anymore.
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5: It's a great run around town with no breakdowns or bingles took out for. Looking run into Melbourne, as expected, the Western Freeway is quiet and cruisy from Warren Heap, passing Balan and then right through to Bacchus Marsh, then hitting some heavy congestion from Ferris Road through to Hopkins Road. On the Deer Park Bypass, there's some minor delays towards Robinson's Road, then it's a flawless run onto the Ring Road and Westgate Freeway. 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That's latest traffic on Power FM.
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6: G'day, it's Tom Parry with your local news first. State and federal funding will be requested to build a roundabout at a black spot in Stoneleigh. Councillors in Pyrenees Shire voted in favour of the $3 million project earlier this week after a fatal crash claimed the lives of a family at the Mount William Road and Urimbine-Streatham Road intersection in November last year. Orange becomes the new black today as the region and nation marks Wear Orange Wednesday. The event is held annually during National Volunteer Week and seeks to recognise the important and life-saving work of our SES crews, including those across the Central Highlands. And in a boost for Ballarat's hospitality scene, a local watering hole has picked up a state award. The Western Hotel jointly won the gong for best casual dining in a regional setting at the recent AHA Victoria Awards Night. That's the latest in your local news.
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7: Morning, I'm Jackie Lim. The finance minister believes misinformation is driving backlash the government's received from businesses over the tax changes announced in last week's budget. Business groups say the new taxes on investments could discourage risk-taking and dent confidence, potentially acting as a disincentive to growth. But Katie Gallagher has told 7:30 a lot of those fears are misplaced.
8: The existing generous arrangements around capital gains tax for most small businesses, again, won't be affected. And so I think there is a level of misinformation around how some of these changes will impact, and that's over to us to explain that.
7: More than 130 people have now died of Ebola in Africa. There's no approved vaccine for the current outbreak. However, a dose designed for another strain of the virus could offer some protection. The World Health Organization and scientists are weighing up whether to give it a go. Others claim it's a long shot. And home buyers could be spared a fourth rate hike by the Reserve Bank next month. It's indicated it may be prepared to hold fire despite rising inflation and a slowing economy. We'll know for sure June 16.
0: D2E Gym from Delacombe to Wenderee. You're never too far from a D2E.
7: In sport, the AFL's again set to crack down on umpire contact. The league announcing umpires will have expanded scope to pay free kicks against players for not clearing the zone if told to move. Free kicks can also be paid if contact is made when a player is trying to get around an umpire in their exit lane. The EPL title could be decided this morning with Man City taking on Bournemouth. City need to win to keep its hopes of claiming the league championship alive. They're currently 5 points behind Arsenal. And Western United is set for another year on the A-League sidelines with the club's application to re-enter the league rejected. That's the latest in news and sport.
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9: Going to be a cloudy one today and another shower or two around with a top of 14. Tomorrow looks like it'll be a cloudy one with a slight chance of showers getting up to 15. Then on Friday, that sunshine should be coming back, getting up to 16. Right now in Redan, it's a good question, 9 degrees.
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0: 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Come see which feels like home.
9: Good morning, happy hump day, baby.
11: Oh, yes, we've made it to Wednesday and so have you. Congratulations and good work.
9: Now, gold stars all round.
11: Gold stars all round, all the chockies. Now, cyclists at the Giro d'Italia, which is a cycling race that's happening at the moment in Italy, they've been given a stern warning, Crystal.
9: Okay.
11: They've been warned to not urinate in bottles during the three-week race.
9: Oh, how else are they meant to pee? Like on the side of the road or something?
11: I don't know. What do cyclists do? I heard some of them just pee themselves and it just dries in the wind.
9: Oh, that is so disgusting.
11: Right? So surely they're being like, no, you've got to pull over and pee, but then they lose their time, so...
9: Well, next question, how you poo?
11: That's all good questions, you know.
9: Gnarly, I don't want to find
11: but
9: out,
11: either
9: actually.
11: Way, you know what I mean? You know, if you were in Italy a couple of days ago, they'd be throwing bottles of urine at you. Now they've been told, don't be doing that.
9: Don't be doing that. No, fair enough. After 8 o'clock, we're playing a bit of Bungle Bands, and we got Mash Tracks today. It's worth 20, 30...
11: 60 bucks.
9: 60 bucks. Thank you for mathing for me. 60
11: anytime,
9: bucks.
11: Anytime.
9: Mash Tracks today.
11: We're also going to be playing a new game later on called Prime Minister or Sinister,
9: yeah,
11: which is going to be
9: a good,
11: bit of fun.
9: A bit of fun. But before we get into all that, we need to read a little bit more. And one of our good friends, she's almost got a library at her house, not even joking. So she's going to give us some tips on how we can all be better readers. We'll do that next.

0: 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Thanks to Metricon Ballarat. Two stunning Metricon display homes open this weekend at Lucas Estate. Come and see which one feels like home.
1: Now that it's getting a little bit colder, we're getting to the winter months, you're going to want to up your reading.
0: Yeah, I need to just in general because I'm sick of looking at my bloody phone all the time.
1: Same. The screen times we're getting are terrible.
0: Yeah.
1: Sometimes I find myself playing video games I don't even like and I'm just like, what am I doing?
0: Yeah, something more constructive.
1: Need to do some more reading.
0: Yeah.
1: But that's, easier said than done, isn't it?
0: Oath.
1: In general. But luckily, we got a friend, Amanda.
0: Yes, we do.
1: 750 books she's got.
0: I know. When we went to her house that day and I looked in there, I'm like, holy hell, this looks like a library in here. It was really cool.
1: Yeah, she is an absolute avid reader. She's just moved and literally the first thing she finished off was her reading nook.
0: Yeah.
1: Her reading room was all done up. So I thought, if we need to be better readers, let's get some tips from the expert.
0: All right.
2: So my top three tips to be a good reader, or to read more, really, are to not be afraid to DNF a book. So if I'm reading a book and I'm 30 to 50 to 100 pages in and I'm just not loving it, I will just put it down. I'm not going to waste my energy reading a book that I don't like, and I'm going to read it slowly. So it's going to put me in a reading rut, and I'm simply never going to do that.
0: Good call.
1: Yeah,
0: do not finish it.
1: Yeah, DNF, do not finish. And again, that's it. We're very we hyper-focus, don't we?
0: Yeah,
1: it's like I have to finish this.
0: Yeah, well, that's like I said the other day. I had this book, got halfway through, I'm like, this is slow and boring. I put it down for a year.
1: Yeah.
0: And then one of the girls I used to work with, she's like, I started reading this. I'm like, oh, I'm halfway through that. She's like, well, read it and finish it with me.
1: Yeah.
0: And then by the time I finished it, I'm like, oh, that was actually really good in the
1: end.
0: Exactly.
1: And it's okay. And it could be a really good book at the end, but if you're not enjoying it, it's okay to let it go.
0: Yeah, take a break, yeah.
1: You know, you do it with a TV show, so it's okay to do it with a book.
0: Absolutely. Here's our second tip.
2: My second tip would be to put time limits on your social media apps, stick to them, and use that time to actually read. I have replaced doom scrolling with reading, and I know everyone says that, and it's a really, silly, goofy thing to say, because who can actually get off their social media apps? But it does work. I have committed to reading instead of scrolling, and it's just been really helpful to get me reading more.
0: That is the one that I need to take note of, because my God, my doom scrolling is bad.
1: Yeah, you might have to leave phone in another room. That's what I have to do when I read.
0: Actually, that's not a bad call.
1: Yeah.
0: And you know, I've noticed when I do that, I get it's definitely an addiction to my phone, because where's my phone? Something's missing. And you actively go looking for it.
1: And then your pocket vibrates and you go, there's nothing in there.
0: Yeah, and you feel like you can hear a text message. You're like, nothing's happening. You're just addicted. And here's our third and final tip.
2: My last tip would be to set yourself up in a really nice reading environment. So I'm talking, get a cup of tea, have a blanket, be cozy, have a nice lamp so that you can sit down and be comfortable and commit to reading what you're reading. For me, that makes me never want to stop reading, because I'm just like, where else would I rather be? Hope that helps.
0: That's a good tip. I like it. But also, if I'm too cozy, I'll be like, okay, time to sleep.
1: Yeah, true. That is true. I suppose what you're going to do, the trick is to be cozy enough not to fall asleep.
0: Cozy but caffeinated, maybe.
1: Cozy but caffeinated.
0: Yeah.
1: But also, I suppose if your house is cold, you're rugged up, your phone's in another room, and you've got a book there, you're like, well, I ain't getting out of this warm, cozy spot. I'll just sit here and read.
0: Yeah, good call. Thank you, Amanda. They are your tips if you want to be a better reader. You're on Power.
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0: RFM's What You're Watching on Stan. 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It's only on Stan.
1: You know when you finish a film series or a TV series, then your life feels a little bit empty?
2: Yeah.
1: Yeah, well, I'm like that this week, because last week I watched every single Twilight movie.
2: Oh, did you? What?
1: Oh,
2: lovely bit of Twilight. Baseball scene, oof.
1: Yeah, that first one is just so wild. The budget's low. They're just, you know what I mean? They didn't know it was going to be such a hit.
2: Yeah.
1: It's some weird stuff. Obviously, it launched Muse's career. That was massive.
2: Mm.
1: Yeah, so we were binging it because we were watching Breaking Dawn Part 1 and 2.
2: Right.
1: The final two with some friends on Friday night. So we had to watch them all before then, partner and I. And I'd seen them before years ago, but I had forgotten how extremely craptastic they are.
2: Don't you say that about my Twilight.
1: That's a mix of crap and fantastic.
2: Yeah.
1: Both.
2: I remember at the time it was like, wow, this is the best movie I've ever seen. These are so good. And then you go back and watch them now and we're like, oh, they're not as good as I thought they were, but I still love them. They're part of our youth, aren't they?
1: And binging them gives you such a different experience because you notice things like when the budget got bigger. Like in the first one, they're all essentially in like super pale white face.
2: Oh, yeah,
1: all the vampires
2: are.
1: Look sick and gothic, which is the point. But by the third or the fourth one, they didn't want to be hiding Robert Pattinson's sexy skin.
2: No.
1: And so he's like prancing around and he looks glowing and he barely looks like vampiric
2: at
1: all.
2: He looks like a human, yeah.
1: It's wild. I would definitely recommend going back and seeing them. It's a lot of fun and there's some weird twists you've definitely forgotten about.
2: Yeah, definitely. All the Twilight movies are over on Stan. So don't forget that the best lineup of entertainment, it's only on Stan.
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1: Cheer on the Ballarat Miners this weekend and be part of the NBL One South action as we take on the Hobart Chargers this Sunday at the Buxton Miner Dome. 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If you want to watch action-packed basketball this weekend, tickets are on sale now from tickettech.com.au or at the door. 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

0: Barry James Smash Repairs, Ballarat's only gold class smash repairer. Just say, I want Barry. 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
1: Traffic remains quiet and cruisy if you run into Melbourne on the Western Freeway from Ballarat to Bacchus Marsh. Then you're hitting some slow delays from Ferris Road through to Hopkins Road. On the Deer Park Bypass, Melbourne-bound traffic is picking up towards Robinson's Road. Then there's no dramas for your drive onto the Ring Road and then right through to the Westgate Freeway. It'll take you roughly 1 hour and 36 minutes for your drive from Ballarat to Port Melbourne. 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That's latest traffic on Power FM.
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2: G'day, it's Tom Parry with your local news first. Ballarat's recent crime wave involving stolen and burnt out cars has been committed by a small group of young offenders. That revelation comes directly from police, who are urging us to continue reporting such behaviour to them and not to take matters into our own hands. The head of Ballarat's business chamber wants to see greater backing for their Victorian counterparts, while acknowledging they get good support from our city council. Commerce Ballarat CEO Jodie Gillett has told us,
3: "We'd really love to see support from, you know, the state government recognise how important chambers are."
2: And a key event of the Ballarat Heritage Festival is already a sellout. Lantern Vaults, taking place in the basement of the Mechanics Institute, tells the story of its former secretary, who lived on site in the 1870s. But if you want to see the immersive art exhibition, you'll have to go on a wait list for tickets. That's the latest in your local news.
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4: Morning, I'm Jackie Lim. The remaining so-called ISIS brides could arrive in Australia as early as next week. It's believed the Syrian government has helped unlock travel funds from relatives and finalise flight arrangements for the six remaining women and their kids. It's unclear if any of them will be charged on their arrival. The reality TV star who allegedly murdered and beheaded a man in SA last year has faced the court. Former Beauty and the Geek contestant Tamika Chesser is accused of killing her partner Julian Story in June last year. She's facing charges including one count of murder and one count of destroying human remains, and now has 12 weeks to decide how she'll plead. The Bureau of Meteorology has had to defend itself again after the Gold Coast was caught completely off guard by a deluge earlier this week. There was little warning as some suburbs copped over 200 millimetres of rain, breaking a 23-year rain record for May, as well as going far beyond the maximum 60 mils predicted. And after 21 years on air, Grey's Anatomy is getting a spin-off. It'll be set in Texas with Ellen Pompeo to serve as an executive producer, but it's not clear whether she'll appear as Meredith Grey.
0: D2E Gym. From Dalacombe to Wendouree, you're never too far from a D2E.
4: In sport, there's a new frontrunner to take over the head coaching role at the Adelaide 36ers. Former Wildcats coach Trevor Gleeson up for the vacant position following Mike Wells' departure earlier this month. Good news for Pies fans, with Darcy Cameron set to return for Scott Pendlebury's record-breaking match against the Eagles on Saturday. And the teams for next year's NRL Las Vegas round have been locked in. The Eels and Titans will go head-to-head while the Storm take on the West Tigers. That's the latest in news and sport.
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5: Rapper Eminem's ex-wife Kim, you've probably heard him talking about her in some of his earlier raps. She has gotten a mugshot recently following her arrest for a DUI in Detroit.
6: Oh dear.
5: Bit of a shame, she's gotten herself in hot water, but she is looking very different to how she did in the early 2000s. She's got a short blonde pixie cut, which ironically means she does look a lot like Eminem did in the early 2000s.
6: Yeah. Someone else that's getting a mugshot is a bloke over in the UK, because he was paid $5,000 to transport skin Jim's underwear from Netherlands to the UK. He's going to spend 13 years in prison because authorities found $9.6 million worth of cocaine hidden in the Skims shipment, which is Kim Kardashian's, you know, underwear line.
5: Oh my God!
6: Too bad she's not a lawyer yet.
0: Fu Man Lu. 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
6: Going to be a cloudy one with a few showers around today and a top of 14. Tomorrow looks like it'll be cloudy and a slight chance of showers getting up to 15. Then on Friday, that sunshine should be coming out ready for the weekend with a top of 16. Right now in Canadian, it's 9 degrees.
0: 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Thanks to Metricon. With two stunning display homes open this weekend at Lucas Estate, come see which one feels like home.
6: Morning, morning. Happy hump day. A little later on, we're going to be chatting about some dating stories, Alex.
5: Oh, we're going to get the tea from you, aren't we?
6: Oh, it's a wild west out there, let me tell you that for free. And also, we're going to play Prime Minister or Sinister, which I think is quite fun. We're going to see if you can guess if this person's a Prime Minister or a serial killer.
5: Oh, yeah. Is ScoMo going to be one of them? Scott Morrison.
6: Serial killer.
5: Yeah, 100%.
6: Because he killed the country. Anyway, no, he didn't do that.
5: I can always moving on from that, I can always tell when my partner's got a bit of a bunged up nose because I woke up at midnight last night to the loudest snoring in the world and
6: and
5: had to give Alice the old roll onto her side.
6: Yep, hug and roll.
5: Hug and roll, hug and roll.
6: All right, well, now we're going to do something you might need to do at a party, hug and roll out of the party. The old Irish goodbyes. We've got some rules, we think. Everyone's getting a bit too rogue with the Irish goodbyes,
5: 100%.
6: So we're going to sit down the ground rules. We'll do that next.

0: 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Thanks to Jenny's ELC, where families feel at home. Book a tour at their new Winter Valley Centre. We're talking Irish goodbyes because...
1: The debate comes up, doesn't it?
0: It does. Oh, I think they're just a little bit rude. I don't know. I get it, but I'm also like, you've got to tell someone you're leaving. Otherwise, it's just a bit rude. I think that's because I was burnt in the past by one.
1: That's fair. Someone just abandoned you.
0: Yeah.
1: Well, the big talk at the moment is the reason I think the conversation's coming back round is the everyone's talking about their emotional battery, their social battery. Like, I need to preserve it. Yeah. I need to leave early because saying goodbye to everyone is too much.
0: Exhausting.
1: And will mean I won't be able to do it next time, kind of thing.
0: Yeah.
1: But people are a bit rogue with the rules, and we thought we should probably solidify them, right?
0: Yeah, so let's do this. It's Alex and Crystal's final guide to Irish goodbyes. Here's how you're going to do your Irish goodbyes, all right? Let's set the scene.
1: Irish
0: music, if you will.
1: Yeah, just as a pre-warning, you don't have to be at an Irish party to do an Irish goodbye.
0: You don't have to do a little Irish ditty out of the pub or anything like that.
1: It's not very literal. If you've never heard of them, it is leaving without saying goodbye to anybody.
0: Yeah, you just don't say goodbye. I think it's also called smoke bombing.
1: Yes.
0: Or a French exit.
1: French exit, exactly.
0: It's just leaving without saying goodbye.
1: Or being rude. It's also called that as well sometimes.
0: Yeah, it is a little bit rude. So we thought, okay, if you were to get together with 10 or less people... You need to say goodbye to everybody.
1: Yeah.
0: It's a bit awkward to just bail because, like, 10 people still intimate enough to be like, hey, someone's missing.
1: You're at a small house party or, you know, just a hangout, really. Yeah. You're at dinner. You've got to say goodbye to everyone, even the people you don't know that well.
0: Yeah, exactly. Hey, guys, see you later. Nice to meet you. Bye.
1: Exactly.
0: Then if you've got a bigger one, 10 to 20 people, like if there's 20 people there, you don't need to say goodbye to everyone. Maybe just grab the host and two or three others, maybe.
1: People you know the closest, the people you've been chatting to the most that day, that night, you know?
0: Yeah. Hey, guys, see you later.
1: Hey, guys, see you later.
0: Definitely the host for that one as well.
1: Yes.
0: And then when it's a big one, like anywhere between 20 to 100 people, I reckon you could just Irish goodbye that one, but still probably say goodbye to the host. At least say goodbye to one person.
1: Yeah, the bride, the guest of honour, the birthday person, whoever it is, say goodbye to them. But yeah, you don't need to be going around like, you know, when you used to go to 21st all the time and there was a lot of people there, you know, they're all from mixed, you know, parts of their life. You don't need to be going around saying goodbye to most amount of people.
0: No.
1: You say goodbye to the 20th person whose birthday it is, you give a general wave to everyone and get out of there.
0: Goodbye, I'm out of here. Yeah, so I think that's our rules. 10 or less, say goodbye to everyone. 10 to 20, just say goodbye to one or two people, definitely the host. 20 or more, big one, just say goodbye just to the host and then bail.
1: And when this comes up in a year's time, we're just going to repeat these rules to everyone.
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0: Power FM, it's Alex and Crystal. You did something very exciting last night, didn't you, Alex?
1: Oh, my God. I got to just, it was an absolute dream. I got to go to an early preview screening of Star Wars, The Mandalorian and Grogu.
0: Oh. Now, Grogu's Baby Yoda, right?
1: Baby Yoda, dead on.
0: So cute.
1: Oh, my God. He was gorgeous in the film. He did so many funny things. I'd 100% recommend going to see it. Fun action flick. If you don't have to see the series, don't worry about the TV show. Just right. Go. It's lots of fun. It's nice and easy.
0: Okay, cool.
1: Yeah, but honestly, you know, I can't stress enough for everyone to go, but afterwards, it was at the IMAX in Melbourne, so 1,000 people.
0: Mm-hmm.
1: That's when the funniest thing happened.
0: 1,000 people fit into an IMAX?
1: Yeah.
0: Oh,
1: maybe
0: about that?
1: Maybe it's only 400. Maybe
0: It was
1: hundreds.
0: There was lots of people there.
1: It was lots. Obviously, it was preview night. It was packed.
0: Yeah.
1: We get out and leave, and now, you know, I preface it by saying Star Wars is for everybody.
0: Right.
1: All people.
0: Yeah.
1: But it does skew a little bit more on the boys' side when it comes to, you know, a Tuesday.
0: It is a bit more of a blokey film. Yeah.
1: For a Tuesday night preview screening, of course it's going to be more blokes, which meant that an unprecedented thing happened, a once-in-a-lifetime event. When we got out the film, there was a massive line for the boys' toilets, but not a line inside for the girls.
0: Oh, I love to hear it because, my God, you know how often us girls have to line up for the dunny, and you know what grinds my gears more than anything?
1: What grinds your gears?
0: Every time you go into a women's toilet, there's like two bathrooms, two toilets, or maybe three toilets, and you're like, why don't women's bathrooms have at least 10 minimum?
1: Yeah, surely just more cubicles get more people out. But it was such a phenomenon that Alice had got into the bathroom, and she's like, she came out, she's like, all the girls in there are talking about it. We're all going, oh, my God, did you see the line for the boys? Did you see the line for the boys?
0: That's a miracle, honestly. I don't know if we'll ever hear about that again.
1: Exactly. Like, it was a real one, second coming, you know?
0: Oh, I love that.
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2: It's a cruisy run around town, no breakdowns or bingles look out for. Heading into Melbourne, the Western Freeway is a spotless run from Warren Heath, passing Gordon and then right through to Melton South. Then delays are starting to bank up from Ferris Road through to Hopkins Road. On the Deer Park Bypass, congestion is starting to slow towards Robinson's Road, then again passing Mount Dermot Road and then right through to the Ring Road, where it's slow going towards the Westgate Freeway. 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That's latest traffic on Power FM.
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3: G'day, it's Tom Parry with your local news first. A fresh report is highlighting the growing risks climate change poses to our road and rail network. The Infrastructure Victoria findings warn impacts like floods, fires and heat will worsen damage to our major transport routes, prompting Regional Cities Victoria, which includes Ballarat Council, to again call for an additional $2 billion in regional road funding. Women's Health Grampians has marked 10 years of its Communities of Respect and Equality Alliance, with a milestone core event held in Ballarat last night, highlighting the program's impact and future direction. The program works to prevent violence against women, children and gender diverse people by promoting safe and respectful communities. And Ballarat's annual Volunteer Expo takes place at St. Patrick's Cathedral Hall today from 11 a.m., with more than 40 organisations expected to be on site. That's the latest in your local news.
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4: Morning, I'm Jackie Lim. Australia is dealing with its biggest outbreak of diphtheria in 50 years. It spread from the Northern Territory to WA, Queensland and South Australia. Federal Health Minister Mark Butler on the ABC says 133 cases have now been confirmed in the NT.
5: I was up in Alice Springs a couple of weeks ago meeting with the Aboriginal Medical Service for the Northern Territory. They're obviously deeply, deeply concerned. Almost all of the cases are Indigenous Australians.
4: The bacterial infection can present as a sore throat, swollen glands or a skin infection. A class action has been launched against KFC. Shine lawyers claim the fast food giant breached the Fair Work Act by not providing paid rest breaks to its workers. Up to 90,000 current and former staff could be eligible for compensation. And Fijians will soon be trained up to spot drug trafficking. High-ranking police from Australia, the US, Mexico and Colombia will touch down in Fiji today to help locals spot cocaine submarines passing through the Pacific Islands. More than 17 tonnes of coke has been seized in the region in the first 5 months of this year.
1: D2E Gym. From Dalacombe to Wendouree, you're never too far from a D2E.
4: In sport, Tasmania will be given access to homegrown talent and a special father-son program in its first decade in the AFL. The league announcing it would allow the Devils special access to pre-list local players for its first six drafts. It also means the sons of players like Saints champion Nick Riewoldt would be eligible to join the Devils for its first 10 drafts. And the NRL has locked in next year's Las Vegas round. The round will kick off on Feb 28 our time, with Parramatta taking on the Gold Coast Titans, while the Melbourne Storm face the West's Tigers. That's the latest in news and sport.
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6: Going to be a cloudy one around Ballarat today and a light shower or two as well. Tomorrow looking like it'll be cloudy with a slight chance of showers and a top of 15. Then on Friday, going to be a mostly sunny one, getting up to 16. Right now, Mount Pleasant, it's 9 degrees.
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1: 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Come see which feels like home.
6: Morning, morning. Happy hump day, baby.
8: Yes, we've got $60 for Mash Track. Can you get past Crystal's evil blending of four songs? We're doing Bungle Bands as well. But I think this hour is mostly about opening up. You're talking about dating later,
6: yes,
8: closer to 8 o'clock.
6: I am going to be talking about some of the rogue stuff I've seen on the dating apps lately.
8: And because you're opening up, I'm going to open up now.
6: Okay.
8: And tell a bit of embarrassing story that I have to word very, very carefully.
6: Oh, God.
8: Not to get fired.
6: All right, we'll do that next.

0: 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Thanks to Metricon Ballarat. Two Metricon display homes open this weekend at Lucas Estate. Come and see which one feels like home.
1: Now, I'm wording this very, very carefully.
0: Okay.
1: Alice and I, my partner and I, were having a bit of a special one-on-one time.
0: All right, I understand what you're saying.
1: Cheeky-cheeky. And, you know, it was pitch black, lights are completely off, and sometimes things don't always go to plan.
0: No,
1: that's
0: right.
1: Okay, you know what I mean? And she's gone to reach for the old massage oil. Which was,
0: Help
1: things along, of course. Yeah, and, you know, cut to a couple of minutes later, and it's probably one of the top questions you don't want to ask during those kind of times is, what's that smell?
0: Oh, no.
1: And I started to go, that massage oil has a real tang to it. Usually it's pretty neutral, you know, obviously
0: a
1: nice
0: smell. Yeah, you can't really smell massage oil, yeah.
1: And I was like, what is that? It smells like, what is it? Is it aloe vera? Is it clean? It smells like something I know.
0: Yeah.
1: And all of a sudden she leans over, goes, oh my God, flicks the light on. Deep heat all over me.
0: Deep heat on your bits and your... Yeah. Oh, no.
1: Yeah, the Johnson started to tingle. She'd obviously just reached... She'd just reached into the drawer and just grabbed... And I was like, why would you just grab a tube out?
0: Oh, no.
1: She's like, yeah, I thought it was the massage oil. I was just like...
0: It wasn't.
1: But that's it. No more nighttime times. And then, of course, the tingling and the burning starts.
0: Yeah.
1: And it's, oh my God, run to the shower.
0: Oh no, so you're running around trying to wash yourself.
1: Yeah, just like, and then I did the stupidest thing. I like go to the shower, turn it on, and I was like, oh, that's a bit cold. And like wave for it to heat up. I was like, what are you doing, Alex? Jump, get in the shower.
0: Get it off you. So you got deep heat on the little fella.
1: Yes.
0: Have you and Alice done the deed since then?
1: Nah, Alex Jr.'s gone into hibernation.
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0: RFM. It's Alex and Crystal. This morning we're playing a brand new game we've decided to call Prime Minister or Sinister.
1: Yes, because ScoMo was in town. He was the 30th Prime Minister to be unveiled on the Prime Minister's Avenue.
0: Mm-hmm.
1: I love it down there. You still haven't been, have you?
0: I haven't had a look. I didn't even know it was a thing. And I was like, why was ScoMo here? I'm like, oh, do we have busts of all the Prime Ministers? What?
1: Yeah, it's worth a walk down because okay. You might know the last sort of 10, 15, 20 years, however long you've been alive, you can probably name the Prime Ministers.
0: Mm-hmm.
1: You might be a smarty pants and you know the first Prime Minister.
0: Yep.
1: There's a lot in the middle that
0: lot in the middle. No one would know who they were.
1: Not a clue.
0: Yeah, no. So we thought we would play Prime Minister or Sinister. Now, Sinister is serial killers, all right?
1: Oh, God, yeah.
0: And Prime Minister is the Prime Ministers of this country. So, Alex, I'm going to give you some of their names.
1: Okay.
0: And you need to try and figure out if this was a Prime Minister of Australia or if they're a sinister psycho killer.
1: Oh, my God, okay.
0: All right, cool. So here we go. Prime Minister or Sinister. Your first one this morning, Joseph D. Ball.
1: Joseph D. Ball, D in the middle makes me think he's really official, so I'm going to say Prime Minister.
0: You think he was a Prime Minister? He was actually this. He was a psycho. He's a serial killer known as the Alligator Man over in Australia. Over in America. Yeah, these are all American serial killers,
1: yes.
0: By the way. Okay. All right, your next one now is Earl Page.
1: Earl Page.
0: Earl Page, yep.
1: Well, Earl's not a very American name, so I'm going to say he was a serial killer as well.
0: He was.
2: Hey!
0: Prime Minister in 1939.
1: No way.
0: Earl Page was an Aussie Prime Minister.
1: Earl was big in the 30s.
0: All right. George Reed.
1: George Reed. George Reed. George Reed. I think I know this. I'm going to... Oh, no. I'm so stressed. Serial killer.
2: Hey! Prime Minister!
0: He was the Prime Minister of Australia from 1904 to 1905.
1: I'm 0 for 3.
0: You're 0 for 3, mate. We've got 3 left. Here
1: All
0: you
1: right.
0: go. Lock in. Charles Frederick Albright.
1: That's a serial killer.
0: That's a serial killer.
1: Yeah,
0: Charles Frederick Albright. He's a killer.
1: Yeah.
0: All right, Samuel Little.
1: Prime Minister.
0: And you know what? He's the most prolific serial killer in the USA. He apparently confessed to 93 murders from 1970 to 2005.
1: Jizzy crizzy.
0: He's the psycho of all psychos. Mm-hmm. All right, your last one here. Stanley Bruce.
1: Stanley Bruce?
0: Mm-hmm.
1: Oh, I love a two first name.
0: Stanley Bruce.
1: Good old Stanley Bruce. That's as Aussie as it comes. It's got to be Prime Minister.
2: Hey! Mr. Prime Minister!
1: Yes,
0: it is, Alex. I think you got 2 out of 6.
1: 2 out of 6, statistically bad.
0: That ain't bad. That is our brand new Prime Minister or Sinister.
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1: Looking you run into Melbourne, the Western Freeway is smooth sailing from Ballarat to Bacchus Marsh, then delays are building from Ferris Road through to Hopkins Road. On the Deer Park Bypass, Melbourne-bound congestion is slow towards Robinson's Road, then again in patches onto the Ring Road. The Ring Road is also slow going towards Boundary Road. Then it's starting to bank up for your drive of the Westgate Freeway from Williamstown Road all the way through to the Burnley Tunnel. 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That's the latest traffic on Power FM.
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2: G'day, it's Tom Parry with your local news first. State and federal funding will be sought to build a roundabout at a black spot in Stoneleigh. Councillors in Pyrenees Shire voted in favour of the $3 million project earlier this week after a fatal crash claimed the lives of a family at the Yurrumbeen Streatham Road and Mount William Road intersection in November last year. Today marks Wear Orange Wednesday, a small but meaningful way of showing your support for our SES volunteers. In the past 12 months, their crews have responded to more than 33,000 requests for assistance statewide. And Hepburn Shire has revealed the latest recipients of its community awards. A ceremony was held last night to announce the winners, with Frank Page winning Citizen of the Year for his leadership, community service and commitment to inclusion. The other prizes went to Radical Fields and The Biggest Morning Tea. That's the latest in your local news.
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3: Morning, I'm Jackie Lim. The countdown is on for the return of the remaining six so-called ISIS brides. We're being told they could touch down in Australia as early as next week, though no flights have yet been booked. Syrian authorities have, however, unlocked family funds to facilitate the travel. The AFP also saying they haven't ruled out laying more charges. A man's dead and four others are in a serious condition following a shooting in Sydney's southwest. Police say they took themselves to various hospitals across the city. A crime scene has been established at a home in Canley Heights. US Vice President J.D. Vance insists the Iran conflict is not a forever war. He says no one wants the war to restart, but nuclear weaponry is the red line that can't be crossed.
4: We've tried to be as clear as possible. What are the things that we're willing to be accommodating on, and what are the things that we absolutely must have? And as the president has said ad nauseum, Iran cannot have a nuclear weapon.
3: And fears Queensland will be 11,000 beds short for the Brisbane Olympic Games. One hotel needs to be built every month between now and the Games to make up the difference.
0: D2E Gym. From Dalacombe to Wendouree, you're never too far from a D2E.
3: In sport, despite a nightmare start to the AFL season, the Essendon CEO says the club won't be deviating from its long-term strategy. Tim Roberts assuring fans that includes coach Brad Scott.
5: Brad is part of his strategy. He's totally aligned. Where I see it, absolutely Brad Scott's going to be our coach.
3: A new name has emerged as a favourite for the Adelaide 36ers top job. Former Perth Wildcats coach Trevor Gleeson could be heading to SA. And Carlos Alcaraz has pulled out of Wimbledon, a wrist injury also seeing him miss the French Open. That's the latest in news and sport.
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6: Well, the apple doesn't fall far from the tree when it comes to Gwyneth Paltrow's daughter, Apple Martin. See what I did there? She's landed a role in a Nancy Meyers upcoming comedy, and she's going to be alongside some of Gwyneth Paltrow's old co-stars. So,
7: oh, yeah.
6: Her daughter's, you know, in the movie with the rest of them. It's coming out in December 2027. Hasn't been revealed what the movie is yet, but it's a comedy, so good on her.
7: Can't wait. And the BET Awards that celebrate black entertainers and other minorities in music, film, sports and philanthropy. Cardi B is leading the nominations. She's been nominated for Album of the Year, Best Collab, Video Director, Best Female Hip-Hop Artist, Viewer's Choice and the Fashion Vanguard Award.
6: Oh, get it, girl.
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6: Going to be a cloudy one around Ballarat today with a top of 14 and a few showers around as well. Tomorrow looking like it'll be a cloudy one, getting up to 15. Then on Friday, we should expect that sunshine to start coming back out with a top of 16. Right now in Alfreton, it's 9 degrees.
0: 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Thanks to Metricon. With two stunning display homes open this weekend at Lucas Estate, come see which one feels like home.
6: Morning, morning. Happy hump day, baby. A little later on, Mash Tracks is going to be worth, what did we say, $60 today?
7: $60 today.
6: Nice.
7: Yes.
6: We're also going to play a bit of Bungle Bands. That's one of my favourites. And we've got a very important interview coming up too. We're chatting to Anne-Marie O'Neill. She's raising money for a very good cause for MS. So we'll chat to her and get all the deets on that later.
7: Yes. Now, do you remember someone who, Sam Jones, you might not know her by name, but you remember her because she was very hated last year. She's that American influencer who picked up the baby wombat and took it away from mother. Do you remember that?
6: Oh, yeah, and Australians were like, get out of our country. You don't pick up wombats just willy-nilly.
7: 100%. Even Anthony Albanese had something to say about it. Well, she has gotten in trouble now because she's facing a three-day trial in Wyoming, America over allegations she lied about where she lived in order to obtain a hunting permits for black bears, elk, mountain lions, antelope, and fishing.
6: What is with it? Don't let her outside.
7: Yeah.
6: She's just getting too wild in the wild.
7: Yeah. Someone needed more iPads as a kid.
6: Yeah.
7: She needed more iPads when she was younger.
6: Well, and truly. Well, after Dua Lipa, we're going to be chatting about something else that's a bit wild, my dating life.

0: RFM, it's Alex and Crystal. We're talking dating horror stories. Well, not really horror stories, but just dating in general.
1: Dating in general, yes. How's the dating life going, Crystal?
0: Look, I'm having a mare. So I've been single since, October last year, right? So it's still a bit fresh on the single scene.
1: Yeah, of course.
0: But I do remember what it was like, because I was single most of my 20s, relationship for about 3 years, and now I'm single again.
1: Yeah, so you've done it before, but now you're doing single in your 30s.
0: Yeah, single in my 30s. I'm like, I can't be bothered.
1: Yeah.
0: I would love to find the love of my life. Can't be bothered to find you.
1: Yeah, exactly. The finding is the hard part.
0: Yeah, like, you can just come and find me. That'd be great.
1: Yeah, exactly. If you're looking for a woman who doesn't want to put effort in, Crystal's your gal.
0: No, I promise I'll put in effort. Anyway, I did get a message on Hinge the other day. I'm like, wait, that's a pretty good pickup line, that one.
1: Oh, yeah? Oh, yeah? What have you got?
0: So he said to me, oh, you look like the girl you make eye contact with at the airport and then think about the whole flight. I'm like, oh, good one. I like that.
1: That is good.
0: That's a good one.
1: Even I want to talk to this guy. Yeah. I'm a bit like, oh, hello.
0: But then, you know, I know all us girls do this. Like, that's a good pickup line. How many other chicks did you use it on?
1: Yeah.
0: You know?
1: It's
0: we
1: online.
0: Just automatically default to, okay, that was good. You probably used it on a few gals, right?
1: If the script is too good, it means you wrote it yourself and you've used it before. Yeah. You've practiced it. You've workshopped
0: it. And I don't want to think of that. I don't want to think of men like that. Like, they all just using the same pickup line on multiple women. But, you know, a lot of them do that.
1: Yeah. So with this guy, do we think have you continued to talk?
0: We did message a little bit.
1: Yeah.
0: And I think he's keen to go on a date or two. And I'm like, oh, I probably should just, you know.
1: Bite the bullet.
0: And go on a date and see how it goes, right?
1: Yeah.
0: It's been a hot minute since I've been out on a date.
1: Because I was going to, you know, not to get too personal, but when was the last time you went on a date, do you think? Obviously with your ex, the first date.
0: With my ex. Next question. I couldn't tell you.
1: Yeah, that long.
0: Yeah, I think we went to Italy for a trip, so I guess, I don't know, does that count as one big date? Going
1: not
0: to Italy?
1: Really.
0: No, not really.
1: Not a first date. I meant like a first date, sorry.
0: No,
1: yeah.
0: A first date, no.
1: Yeah,
0: it'd
1: be a long time.
0: It's been a hot minute.
1: But it is, I think this sounds like a silly thing to say, but I think it's like a muscle going on dates.
0: Yeah.
1: You know, and being single is like that. It's so easy to get hibernate and cocoon, getting out of your comfort zone, meeting new people, doing all that, the questions again. What do you do for work?
0: Do you want kids? But now this is a problem. So when I was in my early 20s, you know, you could just ask whatever. You know, what's your favourite movie? What do you like to do on the weekends?
1: Yeah.
0: Now I'm like, do you want kids? How many kids do you want?
1: Yeah.
0: Do you have a house? What's your job?
1: Yeah, exactly.
0: I'm not mucking around. I'm 32, mate.
1: Are we doing a white picket fence? Are we doing a dog? How many dogs?
0: Exactly. All the hard-hitting questions.
1: Well, his pickup line was good.
0: Yeah, it was pretty good.
1: But I've got one that's even better.
0: You reckon?
1: One I used to use back in my single days.
0: Oh,
1: and,
0: God.
1: It's going to wrangle you plenty of women.
0: All right, we'll find out what that is next.
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0: FM, it's Alex and Crystal. We're talking dating stories today.
1: Yeah, we're talking dating because you had a guy on Hinge give you quite a belter of a line, really.
0: Yeah, it was a good one. He said, "You look like the sort of girl that would that I'd see at the airport, make eye contact with the airport, and then think about for the rest of the flight."
1: Yes. Oh my God. Beautiful thing. Really strong opening line. But I think I've got a better one.
0: Oh, you reckon you got a better one than that?
1: I've got an ultimate one, to be honest.
0: Okay.
1: It went really, really well. And so, all right, you ready for this?
0: Okay. It better knock my socks off, mate.
1: All right, here we go. All right. I imagine it's either on Hinge or I come to your bar. Works both ways. Mm-hmm. You're welcome to steal this, everyone. Not copyrighted. Hey. No, pretend you talk back to me.
0: Hey.
1: How you doing?
0: Good.
1: What's your favourite fruit?
0: I like grapes, blueberries, strawberries.
1: How about a date?
0: Not doing it for me. I like it though. I get it.
1: Fair enough.
0: I like it. It's not quite as strong as my airport pickup line that old mate was using.
1: It was a very good line. I will give him that.
0: But it's funny. It breaks the ice.
1: It's a good Hinge opener.
0: Yeah, which reminds me of a good opening line too, fellas. There was one that I saw and it's like, you just send them a message and you say, 1,000 kilo polar bear. And they're like, what the hell? And you're like, I'm just trying to break the ice.
1: Oh, it's good.
0: No, they're tacky and they're cringe. But anyway, yeah. I had a bloke that actually had a pickup animal.
1: Oh, okay. Not an emotional support animal.
0: Not an emotional support animal. A pickup animal. I was at the pub once. This was in the middle of the city, mind you. It was just in Brizzy. We weren't at a country pub or anything.
1: Oh, wow.
0: And this bloke waltzes in with a bag, and in the bag he's holding a little Joey. And we're like, oh my God, there's a kangaroo in the pub in the middle of Brisbane. What's going on? So, of course, we all flock to this bloke. We're like, hey, what are you doing with the Joey? This is sick.
1: Yeah.
0: And he's like, yeah, you want to hold it? I'm like, what'd you bring this here for? He's like, yeah, I'm just trying to pick up chicks. I was like, this bloke has brought in a baby Joey to the pub to pick up chicks.
1: It's my emotional seduction animal.
0: Totally crazy. Anyway, so that was his pickup animal. But
1: it would work though, right?
0: I think it did work. Everyone came up to chat to him because, like, this guy's got a freaking animal here.
1: Yeah.
0: So I don't know if he got any gals, but yeah, it was definitely working for people to chat to him.
1: Yeah, baby pets are chick magnets.
0: Yeah, they totally are.
1: 100%.
0: Now, speaking of magnets, if you want to track someone, you need a bit of dating advice, you're not sure, we're going to have an expert on the show tomorrow.
1: Yes, we have a relationship and life coach on. She's going to be answering all your questions. So if you have any questions you want to ask her, you want to ask your burning hot dating tips, or you want advice on what dating's like now for people, 533-1031, give us a call or...
0: Yeah, if you don't want to chat to us on the phone, you totally don't have to. Send a message to our Facebook page or our Instagram. We always reply over there. So put your questions in there. If you need any tips and tricks, we're going to chat to an expert tomorrow and we'll help your love life get a little bit better.
1: Mm-hmm.
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0: just might. Barry James Smash Repairs. Ballarat's only gold-class smash repairer. 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
1: On the Western Freeway, traffic is spotless in both directions. Warren Heap to Bacchus Marsh. The Melbourne-bound delays are slow from Ferris Road through to Hopkins Road. On the Deer Park Bypass, Melbourne-bound congestion is slow towards Mount Dermot Road. Then heavy delays are building on the Ring Road, passing Boundary Road, and then onto the Westgate Freeway, with the Westgate Freeway bumper to bumper from Grief Parade to the Burnley Tunnel. 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That's latest traffic on Power FM.
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2: G'day, it's Tom Parry with your local news first. A small group of young offenders is responsible for a recent crime wave in Ballarat involving stolen and burnt out cars. That's according to police, who say 28 arrests have been made in relation to the crimes in the past couple of months, with officers also urging us to continue reporting such behaviour to Crime Stoppers. The CEO of Commerce Ballarat wants councils to back their local business chambers. Jodie Gillett says they get good support from Ballarat City Council, but that's not always the case for their counterparts.
3: There's a lot of councils around that need to look at their local chamber or their local business group and look to support them because they are important.
2: And in a big win for Ballarat's hospitality scene, the Western Hotel has earned a prize in the AHA Victoria State Awards for Excellence. The pub jointly won the accolade for best casual dining in a regional setting earlier this week alongside the Five Flags Hotel in Campbell's Creek. That's the latest in your local news.
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4: Morning, I'm Jackie Lim. The opposition is rejecting the government's claims that changes to property taxes will have only a modest impact on rents. Treasury modelling suggests the weekly impact will be around $2, but National Senate leader Bridget McKenzie has told Seven that figure can't be trusted.
5: Rents will not just increase by $2, as the minister is attempting to persuade us. This will be another broken promise.
4: Australia's boosting local defence production amid growing concerns about regional security and tensions involving China and Taiwan. New investments include hypersonic missiles, unmanned submarines, and a ghost bat drone program. Critics say the country relies too heavily on overseas defence supplies. There's fresh hope for borrowers this morning, with the latest Reserve Bank minutes suggesting we could be spared from another rate hike next month. And big job cuts are coming to the nation's soccer governing body. Football Australia set to slash 20% of its staff as it struggles with mounting debt.
0: D2E Gym. From Dalacombe to Wendouree, you're never too far from a D2E.
4: In sport, Arsenal has won the EPL title after Man City drew 1-1 with Bournemouth this morning. The results mean they'll finish the season on top of the table, even with a loss in the final round.
6: Bournemouth are in Europe. Arsenal are the champions. The final score here, Bournemouth 1, City 1.
4: It ends a 22-year drought for the Gunners. And Carlos Alcaraz will now miss the next two tennis majors. The Spanish star confirming he won't be playing at Wimbledon due to a wrist injury, which had already ruled him out of the French Open. That's the latest in news and sport.
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7: Going to be a cloudy one around Ballarat today with a top of 14. And tomorrow, there'll be another shower or two around today as well. Tomorrow looks like it's going to be a cloudy one getting up to 15. Then on Friday, that sun should start to come out again with a top of 16. Right now, Bo Peep, it's 9 degrees.
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7: Morning, happy hump day. It's time to play a little bit of Bungled Bands, Alex.
9: Yes, we have taken a very normal, famous band and given them a little bit of a Timu version remake.
7: Yeah, so your knockoff version pretty much.
9: Exactly. The slowly moving pebbles is always our example, as the Rolling Stones.
7: All right, your Bungled Band this morning, if you can figure it out, 533-1031. If you know what Burgundy Quintet is.
9: Burgundy Quintet.
7: Burgundy Quintet. Give us a call now, 533-1031. It's Bungle Bands. Hello.

0: listening to the slowly moving pebbles? Or maybe you prefer something from the Laneway guys. Either way, it's time to figure out which band's name has been downgraded with Bungled Bands.
1: Yeah, this morning on 533-1031, we're asking if you can figure out the Bungled Band Burgundy Quintet.
2: I wouldn't even say that's much of a downgrade. I love Burgundy Quintet.
1: I think it sounds better than what their actual name is. I was about to say the answer right there, but on 533-1031, we've got Bridget. Do you think you know what Burgundy Quintet is, Bridget?
3: I think I do.
1: Yeah, give it a whirl. What is it?
3: Maroon 5.
1: Yes, of course, Burgundy Quintet is also known as Maroon 5. Good on you, Bridget. Thanks for calling today.
3: Thank you.
1: All right, we're going to play that again next Tuesday, Alex.
2: Of course, if the Burgundy Quintet were real, they'd probably do songs called Moves Like Sinatra. Let's be honest.
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0: FM, it's Alex and Crystal. Thanks to Metricon Ballarat. Two stunning Metricon display homes are open this weekend at Lucas Estate. Come and see which one feels like home.
1: Now, the May 50K is an organisation, a fundraiser that helps raise money running to leave MS behind, multiple sclerosis, so they say. Now, you might have seen Anne-Marie O'Neill around the place.
0: Yes.
1: The light-up shoes.
0: Yeah, they're cool.
1: But she's running around in the dark. Now, she has been doing the May 50K for 4 years.
0: Yeah.
1: This year, her May target isn't 50K, it's 400K. She's going to run 400 kilometres this month.
0: Okay, I thought $400,000 then.
1: No,
0: she wants to run 400 kilometres. Yes.
1: And of course you can donate and help her out, but you can also help her by being there and supporting her on Sunday. She's going to be doing a run around the lake.
0: We're chatting right now with Anne-Marie O'Neill. Anne-Marie, how are you going this morning?
2: Great, thanks, Crystal, and thanks for having me, Crystal and Alex.
0: Absolutely.
1: Oh,
0: now, you're raising money for MS because you, of course, live with MS as well. Is this right?
2: Yes, I do.
0: Yeah. What's a normal day look like for you with MS?
2: Wow. So diagnosed with MS in the year 2000, 20th of January, to be exact.
0: Yeah.
2: There are different sorts of MS, so I have relapsing, remitting. So I do work full-time, but I do have times of downtime, which I have a lot of support around me, lots.
0: Yeah, good.
2: Yeah,
0: okay. Now, you're wanting to walk 400 kilometres this month, and this Sunday around Lake Wendouree, you've got a whole team of people that are walking with you to help you out, and anyone can join. Tell us a bit about this Sunday.
2: Okay, we're going to have our
0: Fitzy, the boss man around here.
2: So for the last 3 years, he has been the MC for the event. And we'll start off with a warm-up at 9 o'clock. So I have my sister here in the studio who is in charge of that warm-up. I think she's got something lined up for us.
0: Burpees before you walk.
2: No.
0: Not burpees. That's too mean. Fair enough. Yeah. Though, don't worry, you won't have to do burpees. So what else you got going down there?
2: If you happen to be rolling on the day, we don't supply wheelchairs.
0: No, that's okay.
2: But if anyone is in a wheelchair, I have people on the ground who are happy to roll you all the way around the lake.
0: Oh, there you go. So people will push you in the wheelchair around the lake. That's fantastic.
2: Yeah, so Salty Sparrow Courtyard Cafe has their event van there. She doesn't only do cappuccinos or coffee, she does hot Belgium hot chocolates.
1: We know it's around the corner.
0: They're delicious. Yeah, we love Salty Sparrow.
1: I think they're holding on to a lot of my life savings, actually. I spent quite a bit of money there.
0: So they're going to be down there to support as well. And you've got some awesome stuff that you're auctioning off as well on the day, is that right?
2: Yes, so don't hate me for this, but for Collingwood football fans out there, last year the Collingwood football team signed a football for me and with a certificate of authenticity as well.
0: Fantastic. Got it. Yes.
1: Well, let's talk money. How much are you looking to raise to help the cause?
2: Gee, I can't determine how much people will give, but I always set off with a goal of $5,000.
0: Yeah.
2: So in the first year, 3 years ago, I was able to raise, I think it was $18,000.
0: Oh, wow. Good on you.
2: The second year was $26,000. And last year was 18.
0: Oh,
1: wow.
0: That's incredible.
1: So how far are we, as of this week, we're at about $2,500, is that correct?
2: Yes. So what I do once I reach the $5,000, I always make a promise to raise it by another 1,000.
0: I love that.
2: So I remember one morning I woke up and I thought, I wonder if anyone donated overnight. And my eyes just like, someone had actually, anonymous donor, donated $5,000.
0: Wow. That's incredible.
2: The cause for her was very personal.
0: Yeah.
2: Yes. So then I had to go from whatever figure I was at, and instead of $1,000, I had to jump five.
0: Bump it up. Yeah, that's fair enough.
1: We love big goals.
0: Alex and I were raising money earlier in the year for World's Greatest Shave, and we had quite a few donations like that as well. It really just brings back the humanity of people. You're like, there are good people out there, because we had some quite big $100 donations that we were impressed by. So to have a $5,000 donation, that is epically amazing. If you do want to get along and support Anne-Marie, please do so. 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
1: freeway traffic. On the Western Freeway, Ballarat-bound traffic is building through Pentland Hills. Otherwise, traffic remains smooth, starting if you run into Melbourne from Warren Heap to Bacchus Marsh. Then it's a slow run from Ferris Road through to Hopkins Road. On the Deer Park Bypass, Melbourne-bound congestion is building towards Mount Dermot Road, then again through the Ring Road and towards the Westgate Freeway, with delays on the Westgate Freeway heavy from Green Parade through to the Burnley Tunnel. Fernwood women aren't just strong, they're strong to the core. 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That's latest traffic on Power FM.
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2: G'day, it's Tom Parry with your local news first. A fresh report has revealed the growing risks climate change poses to our road and rail network. The Infrastructure Victoria findings warn impacts like floods, fires and heat will worsen damage to our major transport routes, prompting Regional Cities Victoria, which includes Ballarat Council, to again call for an additional $2 billion in regional road funding. Women's Health Grampians is marking 10 years of its Communities of Respect and Equality Alliance with a milestone core event held in Ballarat last night, highlighting the program's impact and future direction. The initiative works to prevent violence against women, children and gender diverse people by promoting safe and respectful communities. And you'll need to be quick to secure tickets to this year's Ballarat Heritage Festival. One of the key events, Lantern Vaults, an immersive art exhibition at the Mechanics Institute, has already sold out. That's the latest in your local news.
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3: Morning, I'm Jackie Loom. Renters are already paying more after the release of the federal budget. Despite Labor claiming that rent would only rise a few dollars after last week's announcement, some are reporting landlords have already increased their rent by between $10 and $100 a week. Housing Minister Claire O'Neill has told Seven if that's the case, rent will eventually come back down.
4: Overall, the pressure on rents will actually be downwards. That's because we're building more homes and rental prices are set based on how many rental properties we have.
3: Authorities are pleading for Aussies to make sure their diphtheria vaccinations are up to date as the nation deals with an outbreak. So far, there have been cases in the NT, WA, Queensland and SA. A new report's calling for major changes to apartment parking rules. The Grattan Institute says Australia's wasting more than $1 billion a year on off-street car parks that often go unused. It found up to 40% sit empty each night and are just pushing up apartment prices. And a new study's found almost a third of Aussie workers have been underpaid at least once, payroll errors costing them an average of $1,100.
0: D2E Gym. From Dalacombe to Wendouree, you're never too far from a D2E.
3: In sport, another win for Bernard Tomic in the French Open qualifiers. The former world number 17, one step closer to making the main draw for the first time since 2019. And a former premiership coach says the current system in the AFL makes it too hard for bottom sides. Mick Malthouse telling Nine the fact top sides can pick up free agents more often than struggling teams isn't right.
5: Premiers, they were able to get two of the best players running around in free agency. Bottom sides don't get those. Essendon at the moment are a bottom side. They just won't get good players outside of the draft.
3: That's the latest in news and sport.
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6: Going to be a cloudy one around Ballarat today with a light shower or two as well, getting up to 14. Tomorrow, a cloudy one with a top of 15. Then on Friday, that sun should start to come back out, getting up to 16. Right now in Cardigan Village, it's 10 degrees.
0: 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Thanks to Metricon. With two stunning display homes open this weekend at Lucas Estate, come see which one feels like home.
6: Morning, morning. Happy hump day, baby.
7: Happy hump day. And something that's probably not applicable to anyone driving a car or either of us, Crystal, is Roblox. But
6: the game Roblox.
7: The game.
6: Yep.
7: If you have a kid under 16, you're going to be like, this is important information.
6: All right.
7: But apparently they're making some changes. Australia's going to be the first place in the world next month where they're doing their updating it and rolling out a brand new age-based account system. So to keep your kids safer, they're going to have Roblox Kids for 5 to 8 year olds, and then Roblox Select for 9 to 15.
6: Okay, so gotcha. So they're not playing with the older kiddies.
7: No, exactly.
6: Yeah, okay, and then, that's a bit better.
7: Exactly. So the long and short of it is just that it'll have different age and content restrictions. Mm. If you do want to see it all, powerfm.com.au, we go into some detail there.
6: There you go. Let's get into this.
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6: All right, we have a brand spanking new MASH track worth $60 today thanks to Stone Real Estate, and no one has been able to guess any just yet. We're only 3 days in, though. Mm-hmm. Early days.
7: Let's have a little listen.
6: All right, here it is.
7: Someone's got to get one today.
6: Surely. Now, we have been very strict. We've only been playing it once. Should I just give it one more little tease?
7: Yeah, all be right. Kind.
6: Okay, here we go. All right, 533-1031. If you think you can decipher our MASH track, you're on power.

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1: 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Let's have one more little listen to it. All right.
2: Now, in the sense of community and Ballarat being such a good place of bringing everyone together, we haven't had people coming up with lists and lists of songs. We actually have multiple people who want to have a guess each. So they're almost going to try and do Mash Track as
1: together.
2: A team.
1: Yeah. All right. So on 5333 1031, we've got Bella. Do you reckon you can hear a song in there, Bella? What do you got?
3: I've got Panic at the Disco.
1: Yeah.
3: I'm not sure which one. I'm going to go with High Hopes. That's the only one I can think of.
2: Okay, you've
1: got Panic at the Disco, High Hopes.
2: Yeah.
1: All right. Well, Bella, just hold the line for me. We've got some other people here that are teaming up with you.
2: Emma and Ruby here. Emma, Ruby, how are you guys going?
4: Yeah, good. Thanks.
1: Good. Now, good. You reckon you've got a song. What do you got?
4: We think Thanks for the Memories, Fall Out Boy.
1: Thanks for all the right. Memories, Fall Out Boy. Okay, Emma, Ruby, and Bella, I can tell you all this morning, between Panic at the Disco, High Hopes, and Thanks for the Memories by Fall Out Boy, one of those two is correct, but I'm not going to tell you which one. That's how we're doing it today. Thank you, Bella and Ruby. So there you go. One of those two is correct, but which one? You'll have to find out tomorrow when we play Mash Tracks again. It'll be worth $80.
2: Woo!
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1: What's hot? Edinburgh Zoo's first baby capybara in 18 years has been born, and they're thinking of naming it. There's a big push on the internet to name it David Attenborough.
2: This is a capybara.
1: Capybara
2: like
1: Attenborough. And what's not? I went to the movies last night to see the new Star Wars movie. Absolutely amazing. But afterwards, when we came out, there was a line for the men's toilets.
2: Oh, no. That's such a shame.
1: Thanks for empathising with me, Chris. I appreciate
2: bloody
1: it.
2: You're welcome to being a woman, mate. All right. What's hot in my world when you go to the nail salon and you're like, oh, I need cash for this. I'm like, I'm going to have to go get cash out. It's going to ruin my budget. Then you realise, oh, hold on. I sold my couch the other day. I've already got cash.
1: That's free cash.
2: That's free cash. So basically my nails were free. That's a bit of girl math.
1: Love that.
2: Love forgotten cash. Now, what's not? The crane out the back here where we park our cars.
1: Yes.
2: Which means we've got to park out the front here. So basically what's not is, you know, we all have it, having to pay for parking in the middle of Ballarat Central.
1: Speaking of breaking the budget.
0: Yeah. What's hot at the Western Hotel? Live music every Saturday, 2 to 5pm.
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1: On the Western Freeway, there's still some slow traffic. Ballarat bound through Pentland Hills and Melbourne bound congestion is building from Ferris Road through to Hopkins Road. On the Deer Park Bypass, Melbourne bound delays are building towards Mount Dermot Road. Then there's still some minor congestion on the Ring Road after Boundary Road. On the Westgate Freeway, Melbourne bound traffic is bumper to bumper from Green Parade all the way through to the Bentley Tunnel. Due to a breakdown on the Westgate Bridge on the upslope, you've got two lanes closed. Burnwood women aren't just strong, they're strong to the core. Join this May and get 2 weeks of Reformer Pilates. 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That's latest traffic on Power FM.
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2: G'day, it's Tom Parry with your local news first. Ballarat's recent crime wave involving stolen and burnt out cars has been committed by a small group of young offenders. That revelation comes directly from police, who say 28 arrests were made in the past couple of months regarding the crimes and are urging us not to take matters into our own hands to combat the issue. Orange becomes the new black today as the region and the nation marks Wear Orange Wednesday. The event is held annually during National Volunteer Week and seeks to recognise the important and life-saving work of our SES crews. And Hepburn Shire is congratulating the latest recipients of its Community Awards. A ceremony was held last night to announce the winners, with Frank Page earning Citizen of the Year for his leadership, community service and commitment to inclusion. The other prizes went to a couple of major events, Radical Fields and The Biggest Morning Tea. That's the latest in your local news.
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3: Morning, I'm Jackie Loom. Unions are pushing for a 6% minimum wage increase at the Fair Work Commission. Hearings for the Commission's annual wage review start today.
4: We'll be arguing that workers should get a 6% pay rise to make sure they keep ahead of inflation, with inflation going up because of the war. Employers are arguing that workers should get a pay cut.
3: That's ACTU President Sally McManus. Australia's ramping up defence manufacturing amid growing concerns about regional security. The federal government is investing in hypersonic missiles, drone technology and nuclear submarines under the AUKUS agreement. A man's dead and four others are in serious condition following a shooting in Sydney's southwest last night. Police say they presented to several different hospitals across the city. One of them couldn't be saved. And a book-turned box office hit, The Housemaid, is now set to become a stage show. The playwright who adapted The Notebook for Broadway is the brain behind the adaptation. The sequel to the film is also expected to be released in December next year.
0: D2E Gym. From Dalacombe to Wendouree, you're never too far from a D2E.
3: In sport, the sons of players like St Kilda champ Nick Riewoldt will be given the chance to join Tassie under a new father-son rule. The AFL has announced a list of concessions for the Devils for their first 10 years. Arsenal are English Premier League champions after Manchester City drew 1-1 with Bournemouth this morning. The Gunners ending a 22-year drought, sitting 4 points ahead of City on the ladder ahead of the final round. And Aussie Bernard Tomic has claimed another win at the French Open qualifiers. That's the latest in news and sport.
0: Fu Man Lu. 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
5: Going to be a cloudy one today with another shower or two around, getting up to 14. Tomorrow looks like it'll be cloudy with a slight chance of showers and a top of 15. Then on Friday, it should be mostly sunny, getting up to 16.
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6: We got some crackers coming up. Make sure your fingers are powdered because Passage is on its way. We got Topic, we got Sienna Sparrow, and we've got the Kings of Dad Rock, Foo Fighters.

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1: Oh, my God. 100 words or less, though. You've got to tell us, how are you planning that itinerary? If you've got 15K on flights and 15K spending money, where are you going, what are you doing, and why do you want to win?
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0: Let's get back into marathon now with Sam Fender and Olivia Dean. You're on Power.

0: Benners on your 15-song marathon. Going to be a light shower or two around today and a cloudy one with a top of 14. Tomorrow looking like it'll be cloudy with a slight chance of showers getting up to 15.
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0: Smith on your 15 song marathon. I got a cracking pickup line on Hinge the other day.
1: Oh, yeah.
0: It was a good one. He said, you look like the sort of girl that you make eye contact with at the airport and then I can't stop thinking about for the rest of the flight. I was like, whoa.
1: It's strong. Not too much, you don't think?
0: I like it. No, I don't think so. I think it was a good one because that's happened to me before. I remember I was years ago, early 20s, and I came across this bloke and he was gorgeous. And I was like, please let me know I'm sitting next to him. I wasn't. And then the whole flight, I was like, I just want to fall in love with this guy.
1: Do you ever think about the fact that that guy has no idea that you still think about him and you only saw him for a second?
0: Yeah.
1: Do you think anyone's done that about us?
0: Yeah, we hot enough to be unforgettable.
1: Yeah.
0: Maybe not. Anyway, let's get back into Natasha Bedding.

0: That's a wrap on your 15-song marathon. Thanks to Fernwood Fitness. Get fitter faster and feel the Fernwood difference today. We out of here, Alex.
1: We are out of here, but tomorrow we're talking to someone very, very important. We're talking to the love and life coach herself.
0: Oh.
1: All about you. Angela Barrett is her name.
0: Angela.
1: So she's a love coach for singles. So if you've got any questions or anything you need to know about the dating game right now, we want to hear them.
0: Yeah, send a message to us on Facebook or Instagram. Keep them anonymous. Don't worry. No one's going to know you send us a message, and we'll just put the question to her like it's our question.
1: Yeah.
0: So let us know, head to the socials, and we'll catch you bright and early tomorrow morning. Bye.
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9: G'day, it's Tom Parry with your local news first. A fresh report is highlighting the growing risks climate change poses to our road and rail network. The Infrastructure Victoria findings warn impacts like floods, fires and heat will worsen damage to our major transport routes, prompting Regional Cities Victoria, which includes Ballarat Council, to again call for an additional $2 billion in regional road funding. Women's Health Grampians has marked 10 years of its Communities of Respect and Equality Alliance with a milestone core event held in Ballarat last night, highlighting the program's impact and future direction. The initiative works to prevent violence against women, children and gender diverse people by promoting safe and respectful communities. And Ballarat's annual Volunteer Expo gets underway in an hour's time. The event will take place at St. Patrick's Cathedral Hall with more than 40 organisations expected to be on site. That's the latest in your local news.
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10: Morning, I'm Jackie Loom. The return of the remaining six so-called ISIS brides is edging closer. They could touch down on Aussie soil again as early as next week, although flights still haven't been confirmed. Authorities in Syria have cleared access to family funds to help cover the journey. Meanwhile, the Australian Federal Police have indicated further charges are still a possibility. The ACTU is pushing for a 6% wage rise for the nation's lowest paid workers. It comes as the war in Iran adds pressure to the cost of living. Hearings for the Fair Work Commission's annual wage review start today. Experts say there's little risk to Australia from the Ebola outbreak in parts of Africa. At least 130 people have died and more than 530 have been infected. AMA President Danielle McMullen says authorities are monitoring the situation.
11: There doesn't tend to be much travel between Australia and the Congo, although a number of our Australians do have family in Uganda and may travel there. So it's keeping a close eye on the public health advice about travelling.